107.5, it is the Power Loon. What up, everybody? That's right, I'm back. It's Slick here, and man, have we got so much to rock into, so little time, so let's get rolling. Got Metallica, Dire Straits, Bob Seger, Kansas, so much more all on the way.

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I am happy that we are done with the garage giveaway. I got to shout out our winner and the message left for me about shouting out the winner. That's coming up after Kansas here on the Power Loon. Gary.

0: 107.5, it is the Power Loon. I hope you're ready to rock out with me, Loon Hage. We got to give a shout-out to Mark Galbraith. He is the one that won the Power Loon Garage giveaway that's getting the new beer fridge, the toolbox, and, of course, the Power Loon logo. And they left me this fun message, and they're like, here, say it exactly like this, because we know you're going to mess it up. First off, you have to write things out for me, otherwise I will read them as written. But I looked at his name, and I was like, oh, that's Galbraith. But it says, Mark Galbraith, pronounced gall as in gallbladder, and breath as in breath of fresh air. And I really thought about messing with the boss man and going, oh, yes, I would like to tell Mr. Mark, gall as in gallbladder, and breath as in breath of fresh air. And I just, I don't know. I didn't really have anything outside of that. But shout out to him, man. Shout out to everybody else that played along with us, man. I'm so glad the keyword contest is over, though.
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13: How about the fact, I mean, this was the draft of Flores. 4 of those 5 were defensive players. If there was any question about, you know, why did Brian Flores come back? Well, you got, according to our

0: 1075, it is the Power Loon. I want to give another shout out to Mark for winning the Power Loon Garage giveaway. We did a keyword contest, and my issue with keyword contest is it takes away a lot of the listener interaction. I'm a very big guy of getting to interact with you. I know Superfan Bill's like, you never answer my text. I'm sorry, Superfan Bill. You and a bunch of others constantly on my case. Not my fault, website's fault, right? But those are the content. I don't know. There's not a whole lot of heart and soul in them. Like, I really miss the days of call-ins and things like that. Normally, I don't have my phone privileges taken away. Yeah, that one's on me, though. But that's the idea. Like, there's nothing wrong with a contest. There's nothing wrong with a keyword contest. But some people kind of get up and antsy about it, too. During the ultimate contest, I got to listen in on some of the phone calls people would give if you did not give out the keyword right when they wanted it. Yeah, those people drove me insane.
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0: It is time for your Dirtbag of the Day here on 107.5 The Power Loon. We are checking in down in Florida where an 18-year-old woman, they tried calling her a teenager. I was like, no. All right. When I was 18 and fighting with people, I was an adult. She is too. A Palm Coast woman was arrested because, she went out and got a little intoxicated. That's fine. A little bit too much. Well, then she was able to pull a Houdini when they cuffed her and put her in the back of the car. She was able to break out of them. And then they were like, all right, hey, look, we have to put you back into these. You can't just be out of them. She's like, all right, I'll show you what, and spit on a deputy and then try to throw a shoulder block into him. Well, guess what? Your little itty-bitty girl against that big dude, he was able to put her down, put the cuffs back onto her, and then they took her to a mental health facility, which is probably where she belongs. She's our Dirtbag of the Day here on 107.5 The Power Loon.
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14: I'm meteorologist Mace Michaels. Partly cloudy tonight. Patchy smoke. Lows in the mid-60s. Warm and muggy. Hazy sunshine, hot and humid tomorrow. A high not too far from 90. A mix of sun and clouds, a slight chance of showers and storms for Wednesday. Hot again, highs low 90s. Some storms possible Thursday and Friday. Lakes, great food, and friendly faces. It's all in Worthington, Minnesota, and it's worth a look. We're sitting at 84 degrees right now.
0: Before you start getting up in arms, some of y'all are already blowing up my text line, being like, oh, just because she has mental health problems doesn't mean she's a dirtbag. No, this lady just was drunk. I don't know why they took her to a mental health facility. All right, but that's just how the story ended. 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

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If you don't already have it, some of you are going, what? Why would I do that? Stick around up to the Blue Oyster Cult, and I'll tell you why.

0: in for you definitely had a different meaning back in the day. You try to tell somebody that nowadays, and they might hand you a jar of penicillin. It's Slick here on 107.5, The Power Loon. I saw this, and I wanted to share it with you. 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I got it through my Verizon deal, and I love it. 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I've seen some basketball on there and hockey as well. And so it might be worth it. 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
12: I'm meteorologist Mace Michaels. Partly cloudy tonight, patchy smoke, lows in the mid-60s, warm and muggy. Hazy sunshine, hot and humid tomorrow, a high not too far from 90. A mix of sun and clouds, a slight chance of showers and storms for Wednesday. Hot again, highs low 90s. Some storms possible Thursday and Friday. Lakes, great food, and friendly faces. It's all in Worthington, Minnesota, and it's worth a look. We're sitting at 84 degrees right now.
0: Tonight's double shot is going out to my man, Superfan Bill. His request, he had three of them. I picked one I haven't done yet. And you will get that coming up after Motley Crue. But first, Steve Miller on the Power.

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0: 107.5, it is the Power Loon, and it is time for your double shot. You'll get another Deep Purple hit coming up after the break. Shout out to my man, Superfan Bill. He got this request in before I left on Thursday. And did you know that the original singer, Ron Evans, he actually fronted a short-lived band called Bogus Deep Purple? It was a whole imposter band, and he actually did several fake songs. Unfortunately, though, he was sued by the real band. Now, here's the thing, though. The people that put all this together, because it wasn't just his brainchild. No, he actually got in with a crew of people, and they had actually tried making a fake Steppenwolf band as well. Oh, that's your fun fact here on the Power Loon. We'll be coming back with another hit after the break.
1: 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So we settled for Slick. We'll be back on 107.5, the Power Loon.
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0: 218-829-1075. You want to get your double shot request in for the throughout the week. That's all you got to do. Send a text. And you get one per week, though. Some of y'all have been trying to get in multiple. That's not how it works.

0: 1075, it is the Power Loon. I never let it be said, I don't love my girl. Never at all in my life, because I took a 4-hour road trip just for her. Why I wasn't here on Friday, I had to go down and take care of some business at my place down in Indiana, and I left here, like literally said my goodbyes on the show, jumped in the truck, and headed on down. I think I got to Indiana about noon, and no sleep. I hadn't slept in like almost 20, probably closer to 36 hours, finally slept for about 45 minutes, took care of business, and then drove straight back. All to get her washing machine and dryer back. That's all she wanted me to go down there for. She doesn't like the one that she bought, she picked out, and she's like, you know what? I miss my other one. Go get it. I was like, okay, I guess I got to go down there anyway. All this, 48 hours, maybe 4 hours of sleep, if that, just for her.
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18: I'm meteorologist Mace Michaels. Partly cloudy tonight, patchy smoke, lows in the mid-60s, warm and muggy. Hazy sunshine, hot and humid tomorrow. A high not too far from 90. A mix of sun and clouds, a slight chance of showers and storms for Wednesday. Hot again, highs low 90s. Some storms possible Thursday and Friday. Lakes, great food, and friendly faces. It's all in Worthington, Minnesota, and it's worth a look. It's 82 right now.
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0: 107.5, it is the Power Loon. You loon heads are probably familiar with Seth Rogen. Some of y'all are probably laughing, yeah, Seth Rogen, and you're probably high more often than not. Nothing against him. I thought he was, there's very few movies that I actually enjoy him in. I did like what he did for the Muppets, but for the most part, he's just an obnoxious, I can't say the word I want to call him on air without getting a fine, but I do want to say that I thought it was funny that there was this YouTuber that broke into his set where he was recording a movie, and he goes, hey man, I just want to know, how do I make it? And he's like, well, first off, you don't go interrupt people while they're trying to make their show. And I laughed at that. I was like, bro, you're like one of the most obnoxious dudes in Hollywood, and you're telling other people to not be obnoxious? Well, if that ain't the pot calling the kettle black.
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34: I'm meteorologist Mace Michaels. Partly cloudy tonight, patchy smoke, lows in the mid-60s, warm and muggy. Hazy sunshine, hot and humid tomorrow, a high not too far from 90. A mix of sun and clouds, a slight chance of showers and storms for Wednesday. Hot again, highs low 90s. Some storms possible Thursday and Friday. Lakes, great food, and friendly faces. It's all in Worthington, Minnesota, and it's worth a look. Right now it's 80.
0: By far my favorite Eric Clapton song. I don't care for the unplugged version, but some of y'all just love it. And I guess that's why we play it here on the Power Loom.

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218-829-1075. I got a text in. First time listener, man. And I, why are you always talking bad about things? First off, you're probably not a first time listener when I see that you have texted us multiple times. Just going to throw that one out there. Secondly, I'm just honest with people. Like, I'm not going to be the guy that's like, oh my God, every song is amazing. There's a reason we don't play certain songs after 7 p.m. here on the Power Loon, just because. It's just not the way I look at classic rock. I want us to keep the energy, keep the momentum. But if you're going to call in and try, or not calling because the phone line is not working, if you want to text in and tell me that, oh, well, hey, man, it's a first-time listener, just know that I can look at your previous messages. Like, do you not think that that was a thing?

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0: You're listening to 107.5 The Power Loon. It's time for the most metal thing you'll hear today, and we're going to be talking to a man down in from Henry County here in Minnesota. As he was down in Florida, and he did something pretty awesome. He saved his girl from being attacked by a shark. They were down in Daytona, terrible place to go. Don't recommend it. Not because of the shark attack or anything. Just I don't care for Daytona. But this guy was out there hanging out, having a little bit of a vacation when they saw a shark swimming up. Now, how he saved his girl might be a little bit questionable, but he still did. He pushed her out of the way and took a bite from the shark. He's still feeling in good spirits, and he's going to make a full recovery. Just wanted to give that dude a shout-out. That's pretty heroic, if you ask me, which makes it pretty dang metal. It might be the most metal thing you'll hear today.
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10: I'm meteorologist Mace Michaels. Partly cloudy tonight. Patchy smoke. Lows in the mid-60s. Warm and muggy. Hazy sunshine. Hot and humid tomorrow. A high not too far from 90. A mix of sun and clouds. A slight chance of showers and storms for Wednesday. Hot again, highs low 90s. Some storms possible Thursday and Friday. lakes, great food, and friendly faces. It's all in Worthington, Minnesota, and it's worth a look. Right now, it's 76.
0: 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We're going to be talking about some raunchy things, including a Playboy Bunny, well, former Playboy Bunny model. More stories like that and so much more after 10 p.m. when the kids are in bed. It's Slick After Bedtime, only here on the Power Loon.

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internet is forever, and people will always remember the things that you do or are a part of. I'll explain why our former Playboy bunny model is learning that one out the hard way. Coming up on the Power Loon.

0: It is the Power Loon. Imagine getting away from being a Playboy bunny and be like, you know what? I'm going to do something with my life. I'm going to be a doctor, a lawyer, a real estate agent. Actually, that third one's actually completely believable because that's what one of these former Playboy bunnies did. She went out and she was selling houses, which, all right, cool. We all know that one real estate lady that just kind of wears the too tight dress and she's got bazoongas up to here. You're like, yeah. Well, apparently somebody started Googling her and trying to figure it out, and all of a sudden her name starts popping up in a little bit of retired reading, if you will, and they find out she's just a former Playboy model, and now her whole career's kind of been like sidelined. People are like, I don't really want a Playboy bunny. I don't know. She's hot. She could sell me a house. I'm all about being sold stuff by a Playboy bunny.
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17: I'm meteorologist Mace Michaels. Partly cloudy tonight, patchy smoke, lows in the mid-60s, warm and muggy. Hazy sunshine, hot and humid tomorrow, a high not too far from 90. A mix of sun and clouds, a slight chance of showers and storms for Wednesday. Hot again, highs low 90s. Some storms possible Thursday and Friday. Lakes, great food, and friendly faces. It's all in Worthington, Minnesota, and it's worth a look. Currently at 75 degrees.
0: 218-829-1075. My man Andy texted. He goes, how many houses have you bought from the Playboy Bunny, Slick? Never you mind, Andy. Never you mind.

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Like, the people that believe that they're somebody just because they're something on the internet, I don't even believe I'm somebody. And I literally talk to you, and people, you guys come up and talk to me all the time. You're like, oh, man, love your show. Love you. Yo, you're awesome. And I still don't feel like I'm anybody. Like, I just, I try to keep myself humble constantly. And that's when I saw that Arizona State University, they're like, we're going to make you influencers. Like, that's a terrible idea because I really don't need any more of those jack wagons out here. They're just terrible people. They believe that they just because they have like so many thousand influence or followers that whatever they say, they'll ruin you. Yeah, that's not good. That's not a good mentality. Like, just because you don't get what you want, you're going to destroy somebody. Yeah, we could all do with a less influencer. I got more stories about them coming up on the Power Loon.

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0: You're listening to 107.5 The Power Loon, and I have more influencer story. There is this rock formation that used to be famous for a local town, and people used to come out all the time to go see it. Well, influencers are now ruining it for everybody because there's now a freaking mile-long line of people to come in, and they're all bringing their recording equipment and their flash photography, and it's just, it's annoying, man. It really is. I want good people to come in and share the word about how awesome the BLA is. I love it here. But do I want to go out and go to one of the lakes and be not able to get out there to go fishing because, well, Samantha's out there and she's got to get that perfect photo, you know, hair back, looking longingly into the lake with a point? Yeah, no, all right? And they've ruined this one little town, and there's many stories like this. This is just why, can we just be done with them? Or is it just me?
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30: I'm meteorologist Mace Michaels. Partly cloudy tonight, patchy smoke, lows in the mid-60s, warm and muggy. Hazy sunshine, hot and humid tomorrow. A high not too far from 90. A mix of sun and clouds, a slight chance of showers and storms for Wednesday. Hot again, highs low 90s. Some storms possible Thursday and Friday. Lakes, great food, and friendly faces. It's all in Worthington, Minnesota, and it's worth a look. It's 74 right now.
0: Tell me how you really feel, Slick, says somebody on the Power Moon text line, 218-829-1075. 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

0: Another influencer story, but how much I hate them, more along the lines of, like, this one was kind of crazy. Influencer was killed by her husband after she did this TikTok challenge where it's like, hey, reveal something about yourself, like it's a spicy documentary. And apparently she revealed that this dude might or might not have been a pedo. And yeah, that's right. And he did not handle it too well and ended up doing like a murder-suicide type deal, which is kind of crazy, man, which kind of was like, all right, maybe we really should have looked into that dude's hard drive. But I mean, it's kind of weird the way the mentality of these influencers work like that. Like, oh, hey, look, I'm just going to go out somebody, whether it was true or not. Let's say it wasn't true and you just told everybody that you're out there kind of dating a dude like that. I don't get what's wrong with people. All right, I hope justice comes to all this. We figure out everything, and I feel sad for the family. I really do.
1: 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This might be a while. 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

that there are people who bet more money on sports than they've spent on movies, music, museums, and books combined. They actually wagered over $166 billion, that's with a B, over the last year. It's like here for 107.5, the Power of the Moon. I think that's kind of insane, man. I make small bets. Like, I will bet on the Lightning, especially if it's a game I know for sure I'm going to win, especially if I'm going to get, like, money back on it. And I'll bet on the Reds. I don't make enough money on the Reds winning. It's kind of wild, if you ask me. But that's about it. I've never placed more than a $10 bet, ever. And the $10 bet that I won, I think I got like $40 out of it. The craziest bet that would have racked me $2,000. Whew. Man, I hate thinking about that one. Maybe I'll tell that story later on the Power Loop.

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0: That's it for me, Slick, here on 107.5 The Power Loon. I'll catch you tomorrow. We'll rock back at it. Till then, have a kick-ass rest of your night.
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10: I'm meteorologist Mace Michaels. Partly cloudy tonight, patchy smoke, lows in the mid-60s, warm and muggy. Hazy sunshine, hot and humid tomorrow, a high not too far from 90. A mix of sun and clouds, a slight chance of showers and storms for Wednesday. Hot again, highs low 90s. Some storms possible Thursday and Friday. Lakes, great food, and friendly faces. It's all in Worthington, Minnesota, and it's worth a look. Currently, it's 72 degrees.
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1: It's Riley Green, and I'm here with Boot Barn.
2: When I was growing up in Alabama, we didn't have cowboys. Just small tracts of land, no big open fields. And to me, a cowboy was somebody that was tough, that wasn't scared to work. My dad was kind of a cowboy in my eyes. You know, he built houses his whole life. You have to have a pretty good work ethic to get up every morning and go do construction work in a hot sun in Alabama. And that was our version of a cowboy where I grew up.
1: Riley Green and Boot Barn, sharing a deep respect for the cowboy way.
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10: I'm meteorologist Mace Michaels. Partly cloudy tonight, patchy smoke, lows in the mid-60s, warm and muggy. Hazy sunshine, hot and humid tomorrow, a high not too far from 90. A mix of sun and clouds, a slight chance of showers and storms for Wednesday. Hot again, highs low 90s. Some storms possible Thursday and Friday. Lakes, great food, and friendly faces. It's all in Worthington, Minnesota, and it's worth a look. Currently, it's 72 degrees.
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1: I'm meteorologist Mace Michaels. Partly cloudy tonight. Patchy smoke. Lows in the mid-60s. Warm and muggy. Hazy sunshine. Hot and humid tomorrow. A high not too far from 90. A mix of sun and clouds. A slight chance of showers and storms for Wednesday. Hot again. Highs low 90s. Some storms possible Thursday and Friday. Lakes, great food, and friendly faces. It's all in Worthington, Minnesota, and it's worth a look. Currently, it's 72 degrees.
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25: I'm meteorologist Mace Michaels. Partly cloudy tonight, patchy smoke, lows in the mid-60s, warm and muggy. Hazy sunshine, hot and humid tomorrow, a high not too far from 90. A mix of sun and clouds, a slight chance of showers and storms for Wednesday. Hot again, highs low 90s. Some storms possible Thursday and Friday. Lakes, great food, and friendly faces. It's all in Worthington, Minnesota, and it's worth a look. It's 71 right now.
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1: I'm meteorologist Mace Michaels. Partly cloudy tonight, patchy smoke, lows in the mid-60s, warm and muggy. Hazy sunshine, hot and humid tomorrow, a high not too far from 90. A mix of sun and clouds, a slight chance of showers and storms for Wednesday. Hot again, highs low 90s. Some storms possible Thursday and Friday. Lakes, great food, and friendly faces. It's all in Worthington, Minnesota, and it's worth a look. It's 71 right now.
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26: I'm meteorologist Mace Michaels. Partly cloudy tonight, patchy smoke, lows in the mid-60s, warm and muggy. Hazy sunshine, hot and humid tomorrow, a high not too far from 90. A mix of sun and clouds, a slight chance of showers and storms for Wednesday. Hot again, highs low 90s. Some storms possible Thursday and Friday. Lakes, great food, and friendly faces. It's all in Worthington, Minnesota, and it's worth a look. It's 71 right now.
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1: I'm meteorologist Mace Michaels. Partly cloudy tonight, patchy smoke, lows in the mid-60s, warm and muggy. Hazy sunshine, hot and humid tomorrow, a high not too far from 90. A mix of sun and clouds, a slight chance of showers and storms for Wednesday. Hot again, highs low 90s. Some storms possible Thursday and Friday. Lakes, great food, and friendly faces. It's all in Worthington, Minnesota, and it's worth a look. Right now, it's 70 degrees.
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5: I'm meteorologist Mace Michaels. Partly cloudy tonight, patchy smoke, lows in the mid-60s, warm and muggy. Hazy sunshine, hot and humid tomorrow, a high not too far from 90. A mix of sun and clouds, a slight chance of showers and storms for Wednesday. Hot again, highs low 90s. Some storms possible Thursday and Friday. Lakes, great food, and friendly faces. It's all in Worthington, Minnesota, and it's worth a look. Right now, it's 70 degrees.
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1: A little more of that smoky haze will be in the air again today. Otherwise, partly cloudy. We'll get to around 90 for a high this afternoon. Tonight, 67. Tomorrow, slight chance of an isolated afternoon thunderstorm. Otherwise, sunny, 92. We are going to cool off with highs back in the low to mid 80s by the weekend. In Worthington, Minnesota, you'll discover lakes, great food, and friendly faces. Worthington, it's definitely worth a look. I'm meteorologist Sean Cable. Currently, it's 71.
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17: A little more of that smoky haze will be in the air again today. Otherwise, partly cloudy. We'll get to around 90 for a high this afternoon. Tonight, 67. Tomorrow, slight chance of an isolated afternoon thunderstorm. Otherwise, sunny, 92. We are going to cool off with highs back in the low to mid 80s by the weekend. In Worthington, Minnesota, you'll discover lakes, great food, and friendly faces. Worthington, it's definitely worth a look. I'm meteorologist Sean Cable. Currently, it's 71.
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Neck Lake, Pelican Lake, the Whitefish Chain, from the heart of the Brainerd Lakes. 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

0: A little more of that smoky haze will be in the air again today. Otherwise, partly cloudy. We'll get to around 90 for a high this afternoon. Tonight, 67. Tomorrow, slight chance of an isolated afternoon thunderstorm. Otherwise, sunny, 92. We are going to cool off with highs back in the low to mid 80s by the weekend. In Worthington, Minnesota, you'll discover lakes, great food, and friendly faces. Worthington, it's definitely worth a look. I'm meteorologist Sean Cable. Currently, it's 69.
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10: A little more of that smoky haze will be in the air again today. Otherwise, partly cloudy. We'll get to around 90 for a high this afternoon. Tonight, 67. Tomorrow, slight chance of an isolated afternoon thunderstorm. Otherwise, sunny, 92. We are going to cool off with highs back in the low to mid 80s by the weekend. In Worthington, Minnesota, you'll discover lakes, great food, and friendly faces. Worthington, it's definitely worth a look. I'm meteorologist Sean Cable. 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

0: Hey, it's 107.5 The Power Loon, Sergeant Peppers, and with a little help from the Beatles this morning. And it's a Tuesday now, 6:06. What's going on? Zach and Mitch.
1: Hello, I found my way back from up north.
2: Oh, it's so good to have you back,
1: what
2: Mitchie.
1: A daunting drive back yesterday.
0: Was it really?
1: Yeah, I left up north earlier than what I normally do, but man, we're hitting 90, 93. I'm like, it was hot.
0: Oh, I thought you meant speed.
1: Oh.
0: I was like, all right, pedal to the metal, Mitch. Yeah, keep it going.
1: My vehicle doesn't do that.
0: Oh, fair enough. Well, you got good AC, don't you?
1: Yeah.
0: Well, so there you go.
1: But I don't want to burn through gas either.
0: Oh, yeah. I kind of forget that.
1: So that driving with, that. Well, I would do it sparingly. Driving with the dog hair whipping around me. I'm like, don't land in my eyes.
0: Big typhoon of just random hairs.
1: Yep, got home. First thing I did was vacuum my vehicle.
0: There you go.
1: My goal was to mow my grass. I like looked at it. Oh, it's dead.
0: Oh, all right. Well,
1: the heat
0: took care of itself then. Look at that.
1: Yeah.
0: But you had a good weekend otherwise, Mitch?
1: Yep, just did like, I don't know, stuff you enjoy doing with your family. Pigging out.
0: There you go.
1: We watched bunch of Adam Sandler movies.
0: Solid.
1: That's my boy. Man, that is still funny.
0: You can never go wrong with some Adam Sandler, man.
1: Yep.
0: Now, we talk in kind of, you know, like 90s Adam Sandler, like the primo stuff, like Waterboy or Happy Gilmore.
1: No, we watched That's My Boy. And there's a new Kevin Hart movie on Netflix, 72 Hours.
0: Oh.
1: Funny. Yeah, that was good.
0: What's the basis of that one?
1: He gets put in some rando text group.
0: Hmm.
1: And they're like, yeah, we're going to party, blah, blah, blah. And he's like, hey, you guys don't know me, but eventually, yeah.
0: They all get together and become best buddies. By the end of it, they're all kissing and hugging.
1: And when he does a certain thing, he turns into, Montana. What's his name?
0: Tony Montana, yeah.
1: Nice. He switches gears just like, it's funny. It was really funny.
0: I do like, That's My Boy, because that's the one, it's got
1: his head.
0: Yeah, I know. I'm only like saying like, I can only think of Jake Peralta, but that's who he played in Brooklyn Nine-Nine. The SNL guy.
1: Name.
0: Gosh, why can't I remember his name?
1: Oh, and you know, watching all those movies, the amount of Saturday Night Live characters in them, even in 72 Hours. I'm like, wow.
0: Oh, like
1: good
0: a,
1: for those guys.
0: Alum kind of coming back and
1: current cast. Yes.
0: Oh,
1: alum,
0: sure. Okay.
1: Alum
0: yeah.
1: too.
0: Well, that's what I've always appreciated about Adam is that he kept a lot of his buddies in business.
1: Mm-hmm.
0: Always through them and things.
1: And I dressed like him all weekend.
0: The starter shorts and t-shirt.
1: Yeah, that's all I needed.
0: Go to a 5-star restaurant. Nah, basketball shorts, baby. That's how we're going to roll with it. That's how you do. Well, let's get
1: Blankety
0: a little.
1: Clang.
0: We got to get two in. There's one.
1: Well, big congrats to our winner yesterday.
0: You got to get another one because you missed yesterday. Yeah.
1: Oh, yeah.
0: Yeah, that was a whole lot of fun. Mark Galbraith, our big grand prize winner for the Power Loon Garage giveaway. That all came to a head yesterday morning.
1: And he's from Pierce.
0: That is correct.
1: Are we venturing to Pierce today?
0: You might do a little venturing.
1: Okay.
0: Yeah, because it'll all be delivered to him. So, yeah, he's got that brand new beer fridge, the toolbox from Paradigm Auto Works, and that logo right in his floor. Thanks to Artisan
1: So
0: Concrete
1: you're saying
0: Coatings.
1: He's expecting us.
0: He is well. He's expecting a bunch of stuff. That's for sure.
1: Oh yeah,
0: that's what he's expecting.
1: He's expecting stuff.
0: Yeah, I don't know why they always do that. It's like we do a big giveaway and then they want us to give away stuff.
1: Hmm. Oh well.
0: I don't know. I just kind of keep rolling with it. That's how we do.
1: Now we're gonna feel naked without a keyword.
0: I know. Yeah, 720 was really weird yesterday. It's just like, what do I do? Should sit here and go, bur, bur, bur, bur, bur. Yeah.
1: Just mosey along.
0: That's how we do, man. And mosey along with some more music. Here's the Kinks on the Power Loon.

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0: 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There's Bad Company, a rock and roll fantasy. For me, Debbie Harry, I'd say.
1: Oh,
0: what about you, Mitchie?
1: My sister, her daughter goes to her, "Mom, do you know who Blondie is?"
0: No, please.
1: You know, the younger generation is getting to hear this music for the first time.
0: Oh, how lucky they are.
1: Right?
0: Yeah. That's it. It's like anytime I had a little cousin come up to me and just be like, "Yeah, so I've been getting into this band recently. Yeah. Have you heard of the Scorpions?"
1: Oh.
0: Like, "Yes. Yes, I have. Yeah. They're pretty decent." He's like, "Yeah, they got a lot of good music." I'm like, "Uh-huh. Just keep on rolling through, man." Mm-hmm. But yeah, it's like when you just see an 11 or 12 year old start getting into it, you're like, "Yeah, there we go now."
1: Yep, enjoy. Mm-hmm. There was a lot of good stuff. Hey, and you got a treat today.
0: I did.
1: I combed my hair.
0: Oh. Okay. I was like, I'm like looking around like, "Do I got donuts or something like that?"
1: It never happens.
0: I took a brush through it, huh?
1: Might as well comb it.
0: No rat's nest this morning.
1: Nope.
0: Looking fantastic, Mitchie. Nope. Looking beautiful as always.
1: It's hot as a beast, though.
0: Oh, that it is. Yeah. Well, we'll keep those temps with us for the next couple of days. Thankfully.
1: I'm not going to complain. We'll have cold weather here soon.
0: Yeah. Well, that's how it goes. You get in the dog days of summer, you complain about the heat, and then you get into the harsh winters, and you complain about that.
1: It's and you'd like, be like, "Quit being a whining sack."
0: Yeah. That's what I say verbatim every single time. But, you know, Mitch, a lot on the show we talk about robots, AI. That's kind of the world that we're living in now, where it's all around us. And another one of the big career paths, I know, especially for younger children, or younger kids or folk or whatever, used to be they wanted to be a movie star or a rock star. But now it's kind of shifted over to influencing or content creation, you know. And with that, you can actually now get a bachelor's degree in content creation.
1: Hmm.
0: I don't know. You're looking at me like I looked at this when I first saw it. Arizona State University is offering a new bachelor's degree in content creation designed for aspiring influencers. Maybe
1: someone's
0: going to
1: pay for a college degree for that.
0: Yeah. Well, hey, I blew 60 on music, so whatever. According to the university's website, it offers students the opportunity to create powerful content across video, podcasts, social media, and emerging platforms while building up your brand. The program teaches everything from personal branding and social media marketing to videography, audience analytics, and podcast production. I like the videography and podcast production. I think that's kind of important, especially.
1: I think a podcast would be fun.
0: Yeah, it would. One of the most talked about classes, though, is called How to Be an Influencer. So instead of writing a traditional senior thesis, students will build an actual online audience on platforms like TikTok, YouTube, or Instagram and show measurable growth. So what, if you don't have like 100,000 followers by the end of the semester, then you flunk? Is that what we're going for? So by graduation, they're expected to have real followers, engagement data, and a portfolio that they can show employees or sponsors. That's always the big one. The influencers getting their sponsorship deals. And that's basically what turns it from, you know, making $500 a month to like $50,000. Some of them can get absolutely mm-hmm. ridiculous.
1: Oh, yeah.
0: But the move reflects the rapidly growing creator economy as more young people see content creation as a legitimate career path. You know, that was something I kind of laughed at for a while, especially in kind of the early days of YouTube. I feel like that was kind of the original way that you could make money online.
1: I have one video floating somewhere on YouTube.
0: Oh, you do?
1: Yeah.
0: Is it monetized or anything? Like, you making bucks off
1: no,
0: that?
1: No.
0: Dang. All right. No. But yeah, you saw a lot of people that dedicated a majority of their time and made it their full-time job to do YouTube. Like, I think of like a PewDiePie as one of the biggest ones. I know, weird kind of name, but the guy's a millionaire. Just kept grinding, and I think he kind of started the big like Minecraft boom with a whole bunch of kids too. But yeah, over time, it's really became an actual career path.
1: Yeah, I know my son or grandson Leo. He likes watching. There's this dad and the son, and they get to test out new toys and stuff.
0: Oh, sure. Okay.
1: Yeah.
0: Yeah.
1: In video games, so yeah, same level.
0: There's a lot, yeah, a lot of different avenues that you can take it, but yeah, once you're able to kind of get those eyes initially, and then you get other brands that kind of go, oh, hey, well, maybe you can do some stuff for us.
1: Yeah.
0: That's how you make the big bucks there.
1: There you go. Well, I'm on the opposite side of stuff. Oh. Have you ever thought about roster dating?
0: I wouldn't even begin to tell you what that means. Roster dating.
1: It's a new trend. It's getting a lot of attention, especially among younger singles.
0: Okay.
1: So the idea is simple. Instead of focusing on one person, you keep a roster of several people you're dating at the same time. Oh, my gosh.
0: Oh, you just got them all in your back pocket.
1: Often right. Around four or five before deciding whether to commit. What?
0: It's like The Bachelor.
1: Yeah, supporters says it helps keep expectations in check, reduces the sting of rejection. Nobody likes being rejected, and prevents people from getting too attached too quickly. But relationship experts are divided. Some say it can help people explode their options and make better decisions, right?
0: Mm-hmm.
1: While others warn it can make dating feel more like managing a fantasy league football team. Then building a genuine connection. The key experts say is honesty, communication, and knowing what you're really looking for.
0: Hmm.
1: Yeah, right. It'd be me pulling out my roster in my back pocket. Hmm, okay.
0: They're 5'5".
1: I have
0: scroll.
1: A scroll.
0: Yeah.
1: They're 5'5". Okay, blue hair, dark eyes. Oh, maybe I'll go over them.
0: Maybe
1: let's
0: go
1: ask
0: for
1: them for a cup of Java.
0: Right. Just kind of go down the list. Yeah, it's supposed to reduce the expectations and oh my goodness, I don't know, man. I mean, how do you even do that? How do you get five people just kind of hanging out? I mean, are you telling them?
1: Randomly date?
0: Yeah, I think that's how that works. That's a pretty good pickup line there, Mitch. Should use
1: you
0: that.
1: Think that.
0: Yeah.
1: Do you want to be my random?
0: Hey, there we go. You want
1: Let's
0: to be my random?
1: New.
0: Let's do something.
1: Let's go to the grocery store, see what we can find with the
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1: Power loon weather. We're going to have patchy fog late this afternoon into our early evening hours. Otherwise, partly sunny, 89, 67 overnight. Then sunny and hot. Let's see, 92 for tomorrow, Thursday, 91. Curly, 69.
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1: Happy Tuesday. Got the day right, at least. You're home for the best in classic rock. It's Mitch and Zach. Here's the Edgar Winter Group on the Power Loon.

0: Edgar Winter Group on 107.5 The Power Loon. What's up, Zach and Mitch? We're getting crazy tomorrow, Mitchy. We're getting absolutely crazy, man.
1: I know what you're talking about.
0: We're going bonkers over on B-Bay. ShopBBay.com. Crazy days are coming tomorrow and last throughout the week. It's like our big deals of the day. Just kind of
1: except
0: juiced
1: for
0: up.
1: It's 3 days.
0: Yeah, yeah. And I
1: believe inventory changes.
0: It does, yeah. Yeah, things kind of flip around. There's some added deals there. So instead of like just the 50% off that you see on our big deals of the day, I can sometimes go up to 80 on some select items. Woo! There. Plus some surprise promo codes that get thrown your way. So if you sign up for the emails on shopbbay.com and follow B-Bay on Facebook, you won't miss any of those promo codes or any of the deets that drop on shopbbay.com during crazy days.
1: Well, I need some things. I looked at my clock. Okay, crazy days, that's tomorrow, right? Yep.
0: Boom. Yep.
1: 29th through 31st.
0: It's going to be your time to do it, man. Yeah. You can save yourself extra money. Who doesn't love that? Saving more money and supporting local.
1: Right.
0: It's a win-win in my book. I got to write that book yet. About 6:33, time to keep you up to date on all things happening. Your Power Loon headlines from the Brainerd Now newsroom, brought to you by E.L. 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
3: From the Brainerd Now newsroom, I'm Tess Taylor. Minnesota First Lady Gwen Walls is casting her support behind Congresswoman Angie Craig in the U.S. Senate race. Her endorsement comes after her husband, Governor Tim Walls, refuses to back Craig or her opponent, Lieutenant Governor Peggy Flanagan, in the August 11th primary election. Gwen Walls said Craig is the best candidate to beat Republicans and win in the November general election. Craig also has received the support of Minneapolis Mayor Jacob Frey and St. Paul Mayor Kaleo Herr. Meanwhile, Flanagan, who is the DFL-endorsed candidate, has received recent support from well-known Democrats, such as Senator Bernie Sanders of Vermont and Senator Elizabeth Warren of Massachusetts. The Boundary Waters Canoe Area Wilderness is partially reopening for overnight camping. The central and eastern entry points will allow day and overnight use. The reopening will restore access to about 39% of the wilderness. Officials closed the entire wilderness on July 14th as wildfires spread throughout the Superior National Forest. The Forest Service says the reopening plan may change if fire conditions worsen. And the Minnesota Department of Natural Resources is inviting people interested in Leech Lake fisheries management to share their thoughts on a draft update of the fisheries management plan for the lake. The DNR last updated the Leech Lake fisheries management plan in 2021. And in the new plan, the agency is aiming to reflect current public values and attitudes about how the lake should be managed. The updated master plan will be used to guide the management of Leech Lake fish populations and will include goals, objectives, and actions for the lake for the next 10 years. The public can obtain a digital copy of the draft update at mndnr.gov/leechlake. That's news at this hour from the Brainerd Now newsroom. I'm Tess Taylor.
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0: Well, for your Power Loon sports, Spencer Jones will be staying with the Denver Nuggets after the team matched an offer sheet from the Oklahoma City Thunder. A 25-year-old forward will get $12 million over the next 2 years. Jones had emerged as a key contributor for Denver last season, averaging more than 5 points and 3 rebounds in 64 games last season. More details emerging about North Carolina's placement of football general manager Mike Lombardi on paid leave. ESPN reports the school is acting on a human resources complaint filed by a former football staff member. The 67-year-old was placed on leave Monday morning as the Tar Heels prepare to begin its second fall camp under legendary head coach Bill Belichick. The Vikings

0: across 102 career games. The Twins continue their six-game homestand tonight, Minnesota hosting the Kansas City Royals for the start of a three-game set at Target Field. Twins looking for their third straight victory after winning four of their last five. Those are games that you can hear on our sister station, Cool 103.5. And the Lynx back in action tonight, Minnesota hosting the Toronto Tempo at Target Center for the first game of a home-and-home. Lynx are hoping to extend their winning streak to eight games. And that's been a look at your Power Loon Sports.
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32: Power Loon weather. We're going to have patchy smoke lingering into our evening hours. Partly sunny, otherwise 89. Overnight low 67. Tomorrow sunny, hot, and 92. Currently, it is 69.
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0: And here we are, 107.5 The Power Loon, your home for the best in classic rock. There's the Scorpions, 6:50, Tuesday morning. It's Zach and Mitch.
1: Yeah, doing? Another warm day going to be underway. It's so funny, when I got home yesterday, I'm like, I wonder how long it's going to take for the squirrels and birds to realize, hey, our mom is home.
0: Yeah, right, right. I bet they're...
1: I figured it was so hot, usually about early evening is when they start coming out.
0: Yeah.
1: On the hot days.
0: I actually had that pop into my head over the weekend, where, because you know, I know that they're always scrounging around.
1: Well, they can smell you coming. It's like, oh, it's just crazy.
0: Like, you were already a mile away, and they're, like, raising the alarms, like, hey, hey, hey.
1: Before bed, I looked out my window, and the squirrels were, like, splooting.
0: Just all flat.
1: You know, I got water. I got all the goods there for them.
0: Yeah, so. There you go.
1: But you know what was weird this morning? So, as I was getting ready, I suppose it was about maybe 4:45, I heard crows calling outside. And it's dark out. I'm like, crows are up this early?
0: Why don't they sleep
1: something,
0: in?
1: Something I got to look into.
0: I guess so. Now, well, how has your training of those crows been lately? I know you've been trying to get buddy-buddy with them, so they bring you a bunch of
1: I've
0: trinkets.
1: I've only got the one trinket so far.
0: Dang.
1: Now, my sister out in New York, she's been getting marbles and all this other stuff.
0: Oh, dang.
1: Yeah.
0: So she's kind of doing the same thing, training crows? Is that where you got it from?
1: Yeah, we're nature freaks.
0: No, fair. That's totally fair. I mean, hey, if you just, you know, you give them a little bit of food and then they bring you back some coins or random doodads. Yeah, man.
1: I love the crows.
0: I'm all for it. Make them work for you.
1: Wonder if ravens are in Minnesota.
0: It's a great question.
1: I know. I'll look into that, too. Yeah,
0: as you should. Well, Mitch, are you a fan sleeper? You got a fan going on in your room when you go to bed?
1: Well, I have to, because my AC, it doesn't get up there very good, so I have to have a fan on.
0: Okay.
1: And on those hot nights, I know last night was really bad. It was more towards the upper half of my body.
0: Okay.
1: I don't like it oscillating, and yes, I do have a blanket on.
0: Okay, well, I always need one, too. Yeah, it's like
1: it's like a comfort thing.
0: It is, you know, absolutely. I feel weird, naked, if you will, if I don't have a blanket on, and I just kind of
1: first
0: go
1: I thought
0: above.
1: You were gonna say I sleep naked.
0: No,
1: I'm like,
0: God, no.
1: TMI.
0: No, I've done that once, and I didn't like the feeling of it. I was like, yeah, now they're the same for me. Maybe if I had like really fancy, you know, thousand thread count Egyptian sheets, maybe then.
1: I think silk sheets would be the best to sleep naked on.
0: Oh yeah,
1: right.
0: Yeah. Well, then you're just slip sliding around, man. If you sweat overnight, then you're just right off the bed, just landing on the floor. Well, only reason I ask is because I am absolutely a person who sleeps with a fan on. I mean, it is 24/7.
1: I have to. Normally, I don't.
0: Yeah, the fan that it's been running since, I don't know, 2014 without a break. But man, oh man, it is a trooper. But sleeping with a fan running, you know, it may seem like a summary solution. Maybe if your AC doesn't reach there, but doctors coming in saying that it comes with some side effects.
1: Oh, yeah. I can already tell.
0: It's always something.
1: My eyes are still poofy.
0: We'll get into that, because circulating allergens combined with dryness can worsen coughing, wheezing, and even congestion. And you're just kind of letting those allergens fly all around you. And they do say that cool air concentrated on one body area can also tense muscles and cause stiffness or even a sore neck, which now that I kind of think about it, yeah.
1: Really? Usually, you get the sore neck?
0: Well, I usually have a kind of a kink every now and then, but now I guess it must be my fan. I thought I was just sleeping wrong. But dry air, that also paralyzes nasal immune defenses, allowing allergens to linger around just a little bit longer. Dry skin, eye irritation are additional concerns there. Oh, we're learning something here. So they say to reduce those risks, they recommend pointing the fan away from your head, cleaning blades regularly. Who's
1: and
0: got that
1: blades
0: kind
1: are
0: of
1: clean.
0: Time?
1: You and, should have seen it before I cleaned it.
0: Oh, man. Dust bunnies all over the place, man. It's like cleaning out your lint trap. And then maintaining indoor humidity between 30 and 50%.
1: Now, that's hard to do.
0: Yeah, absolutely.
1: How do you do that?
0: I was just going to ask you the same thing, right?
1: Do you humidifier?
0: A whole system in your home to, you know, walk over to the thing and be like, okay, 35%. There we go. Now I'm safe. Fans can cause no long-term damage, yep, but emphasize that they move air and not cool it. Well, It feels cooler when it's that's blowing fine. On your head, that's for sure. But yeah, I'm kind of, I guess I'm doing everything wrong here because, yeah, I don't point the fan away from my head. If anything, I have it blowing directly onto my face.
1: It's like, why do we do that when it's our body that's hot? Sometimes I try to point it in the middle.
0: Yeah, and then kind of just let it dissipate outwards to the extremities. Yeah. Well, it's kind of like if I sleep, then I usually got, you know, one leg kind of poking out underneath the covers for some temperature regulation, you know.
1: Zendrix attacks my limbs.
0: Oh, so you can't be doing that, huh?
1: Oh, she has such a routine down. If I'm laying in bed reading, as soon as the light goes out, poof, there she is.
0: Just right on you. He's like, all right, let's play.
1: Don't touch her tummy. She's going to think it's playtime.
0: Oh, man. Well, it's even the worst, too, when the cat's like, lay down on their back and then show you their belly. And you're like, oh, okay, cool. And then you go to pet their belly.
1: That. She does that.
0: Yeah, but then as you pet their belly, then they start scratching you. And it's like, what the heck? You literally offered it.
1: And Noah Zendrix and Mully are not friends yet.
0: Oh, really?
1: And
0: That's been a while.
1: December 22nd will be a year.
0: Holy moly.
1: Yeah.
0: We're rolling like 7 months and they
1: I think
0: and
1: maybe because Mully's an old lady. I don't know.
0: Maybe.
1: I don't know.
0: Like these pesky kids. I got to get out of here, man. They're taking all my treats.
1: She needs love, too.
0: Yeah, we all need a little bit of love. Yeah. I guess keep your feet inside your comforter at all times. Good Lord. You just burrito yourself up. Is that what you do?
1: Yeah, yeah.
0: Throw yourself in a comforter sarcophagi, mm-hmm. and you're like, all right, there
1: you
0: go.
1: Oh, and it was so funny. Let me tell you this cute story. So I was like off to my side. I was on my left side, you know. And next thing you know, Zendrix came and landed by me, right in the crook there.
0: Mm-hmm.
1: And then I go, Zendrix. And she starts purring. I'm just like, oh.
0: Adorable.
1: Be still my beating heart.
0: A lot better than scratching up your toes, I suppose. Yep. Yeah, there you go. Got to take all the little wins that you can. 657, more music, got a forecast next.
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1: Harland weather, partly sunny, 89. We're going to have patchy smoke creeping in later on going into our evening hours. Tonight, 67. Tomorrow, we could see some showers, fingers crossed, and 92. Currently, 69.
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0: It's only rock and roll, but we're kind of a fan of it.
1: I like it.
0: Oh, she likes it, I guess. There's the Rolling Stones, and it's Zach and Mitch. Good morning to you. 7:06. Happy
1: Mitch
0: Tuesday.
1: With the demon voice.
2: Demons.
0: Oh, there we go.
1: Oh, you know what? I watched Evil Dead Burn.
0: Yeah, how'd that go?
1: I didn't like it.
0: Yeah?
1: I'm like, nah.
0: What turned you off about it?
1: Just the whole storyline was kind of weak. The grossness is always there. I don't know.
0: Yeah,
1: I didn't care for it.
0: I heard especially with the new one and kind of the revamping they did with Evil Dead, it leaned more into that kind of just goriness /
1: Evil Dead
0: shock
1: Rise
0: factor,
1: I mean, the one before this one was good.
0: Well, they kind of just dropped the ball on Burn.
1: It's like, what's going? Maybe it was hard to get my head in the game to watch it.
0: Maybe you got to get your head.
1: I'm always sidetracked.
0: You're what now?
1: Always sidetracked.
0: No, I don't believe that. No, no, never.
1: Yeah.
0: Never, Mitch. Well, we got a lot of happenings going on this week and this weekend. We've got the 4th annual car show that's going to be at Atwater GM in Aiken. That is held this Saturday from 8:30 to 12. I mean, it's the time for car shows, man. There's one every week. You can enjoy some free foods and beverages that are there. If you register, you get a free T-shirt as well. And you can win some prizes out there. Registration free and open to everybody. You can head over to their event page on Facebook. Just search up Atwater GM Car Show. You'll be able to find it there. And you can get yourself registered and then score that free T-shirt. But yeah, 8:30 to 12. Out at Atwater GM in Aiken.
1: Always a good turnout for that one.
0: Absolutely. Yeah. And who doesn't love a good car show, man?
1: Right.
0: Let's go down and look at the line and see all the blood, sweat, and tears that people put into these vehicles over years, decades in some instances. And, man, you can see some stuff you're never going to see ever again.
1: Ever again.
0: Yeah. Yeah, no, it's like I always look out for the oldest one. Like, if I'm able to find, like, this, like a 1929 Ford or something like that, I'm always like, oh, look at that, man.
1: What I find fun is when people go to these abandoned places and find these cars.
0: Oh, yeah.
1: That have been sitting there for... Oh, my gosh. There was a recent one. I forget what the vehicle was, but it was like they only did so many, so many cars of that limited edition.
0: Oh, sure.
1: Dang, I wish I could remember. It was beautiful.
0: Yeah, and then you walk into this farmhouse, and it's just covered in 3 inches of dust, and you're like, yeah, it hasn't been out of here since, 1962.
1: Vehicle sitting there with being covered with something, and you take it off, and you're like, yeah,
0: and then you just pray. You got your fingers crossed that no mice have made it their habitat.
1: More than likely, probably.
0: It usually happens. Yeah. But you can clean those out pretty quick, and you're all good to go. We've got some weird news that is coming up next, and wouldn't you know it, our man David Rush from Idaho back in the headlines, baby. So we'll talk about what he did to get himself another Guinness World Record.
1: David Rush. I'll find something. All I know, it's officially a Jimothy Thumber. I almost
0: a Jimothy Thumber?
1: Over in Seattle.
0: Seattle, you mean?
1: Seattle.
0: Okay. Oh,
1: did I say Seattle?
0: No, I was just hoping you'd keep the lisp going.
1: Let's see if I can do it again. Jimothy Thumber.
0: There you go. Hey, applause all around for Mitchie there. 7:10, here's Jimi Hendrix on the Power Loon.

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1: I think this is the real thing.
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0: get your home for the best in classic rock. It's 107.5 The Power Loon with a heart of glass. Well, better than a cast iron heart, I suppose.
1: Yeah.
0: That is hard to float in the
1: one
0: water.
1: One you can't see through.
0: Yeah. Well, I don't think hearts are transparent to begin with.
1: Well, I guess no, I've never you said seen cast one in iron.
0: Oh, yeah. Well seasoned.
1: Do you use one?
0: Do I use a cast iron? Oh, yeah, absolutely, okay. Man. Yeah,
1: I
0: cast iron's
1: one.
0: The way to go.
1: I got one. I saw this silly video. It was called Upside Down Pizza, and they used a cast iron skillet. Yep, they put everything on the bottom, and then they put the dough on top.
0: Ooh, gotcha. So they brought it out and just flip it around.
1: So
0: boom, you got pizza.
1: I found it thrifting. Do you think I've used it for that purpose? No.
0: Have you used it at all, though?
1: No.
0: Okay. All right. I'm going to give it a rub down first. There was...
1: Why couldn't I just find someone just to cook for me? I'd be happy.
0: Oh, man. I got you. Just invite me over. I don't charge much. Just like $40 and then cost of groceries. That's all.
1: Yeah, the cost of groceries alone is going to be quadrupled.
0: Yeah, basically. Yeah. I got to sneak that in, you know. There was, speaking of cast iron, there was this guy online who is doing the cleanest cast iron is what he was attempting. So what he would do is basically kind of buff his cast iron and clean it, like steel wool, and then he would take like sandpaper and stuff to it. So it would be... By the end of it, it looked like a stainless steel pan. It was the worst thing I've ever seen in my life.
1: You're not supposed to do
0: that. No, you absolutely are not. So it was more, it was on Reddit. So there's like a cast iron subreddit. So he was just posting in there every day, like day 42 of making the cleanest cast iron. And it was just sparkly and shiny. And a lot of people in the comments are just like, oh, you're ruining it, man. You're ruining that
1: you're
0: cast
1: dumb.
0: Iron.
1: Dumb.
0: Yeah, there was a lot of that, too. And a lot of colorful language in there as well.
1: So did the cast iron dude have any good rebuttals?
0: No, not really.
1: Okay.
0: No, he just let it be, man. You don't negotiate with terrorists, they always say. Well, we're busting into some weird news here. And David Rush back in the headlines. Oh,
1: what?
0: The main man from Idaho. Claiming a new Guinness World Record by juggling flaming torches on a unicycle. Yeah, so he got about 175 consecutive catches. That is a lot, man. More than quadrupling the previous record of 37. Rush has kind of got this one in the bag, I feel.
1: That's quite the big difference.
0: Sure is. He is already a multi-record holder, of course, in both unicycling and juggling, and admitted he was brimming with unearned confidence going in. Well, I of course you got confidence. I mean, if you hold records in unicycling and juggling, then put them together. That's easy, man. He did, though, quickly discover a hidden danger. Forward momentum creates a draft that blows flames directly into the juggler's face. Never a good time. So his first attempt cost him his eyebrows and the hair on his hands. Yeah, no, he's walking around looking like an alien.
1: You don't need hair in those spots.
0: Nah, you're good. But after practicing with some unlit torches, great idea there, David, Rush made his official attempt and dropped every torch twice within seconds. Okay, well, third time's the charm, they say. He did find his rhythm. That's where he was able to get his 175 consecutive catches. And Guinness World Records has since verified and confirmed his title. Hear, David
1: Rush.
0: How
1: old is David Rush?
0: He's in his 60s. I want to say 66, maybe? I believe.
1: Dang, he's got a lot of titles.
0: He does. Well, he's got a lot of records.
1: Is there any money involved with that?
0: I don't think there is. It's just bragging rights. Well, and the fact that they've got Guinness World Records for literally everything. I can't imagine if they did a payday.
1: Even the world's shortest morning show.
0: Oh, maybe there is that. Well, and then there was, like, you know, back in the day where, like, Guinness World Records kind of, you know, meant something where it was like, yeah, world's tallest person or shortest woman or biggest collection. And now it's like, you know, how many paper airplanes can you throw into a watermelon in a minute? You know, it's those kind of things, which I have watched, by the way. Very interesting.
1: I used to enjoy checking those books out and looking at all of them. Remember?
0: Yes. Yeah. My ex from high school would get one, the new Guinness World Record book, every year for Christmas, and still does. She's just got like a giant stack of GWR books.
1: See, I would just want... This was the world record. This is the new world record holder for that. That book would be interesting.
0: I'm sure they got one out there.
1: Yeah.
0: Yeah.
1: I like looking at pictures.
0: So do I. Easier than reading. Yeah. Who needs to do that, you know?
1: Oh. Well, I don't know if you've seen the video that's been out about these two guys over in Seattle. Police are hunting for two men who parachuted from the iconic Space Needle Friday night.
0: Oh, we've got another one?
1: Yeah. The pair purchased tickets and entered the landmark at approximately 8:50 p.m. Surveillance cameras caught them at the top level before they slipped into a restroom, re-emerging wearing helmets.
0: No.
1: And then they sprinted to the glass barrier, climbed over, and leaped from a 605-foot structure.
0: Oh, okay.
1: This is a funny part. Security lost track of where they landed. I thought one guy landed on a roof. And officers could not locate them. Both men remain unidentified, described only as white males in their late 20s, and they face trespassing charges.
0: Okay.
1: You should have seen them scour these glass walls.
0: What did they have? Was it like an old-fashioned kind of heist movie where they had those suction cups on their hands and they...
1: No.
0: And they go up?
1: I think there was like a bench right there, but the video I saw, I believe there were people sitting on the bench and they went off to the left side. He just... doink and climbed right over.
0: What the heck? Did they, he free solo climbed it?
1: Yeah.
0: Holy cow.
1: I mean, the glass, it's tall.
0: Yeah.
1: It's not doable for me because of my height deficit, but
0: sure.
1: Both of them are right there on the ledge and they both jump off.
0: Dang.
1: And then later you saw a guy landed on a building and they didn't know where the other guy went.
0: Hmm.
1: So I just think it was people just random recording.
0: Yeah. Well, it happens quite a bit. Yeah. And then people just base jumping off this. Good Lord.
1: Here's me. Better you than me.
0: Yeah, for sure. Well, and I guess, kind of probably just saw how much attention those Empire State people were getting. And was just like, hey, you know what?
1: But they didn't hold up any fancy signs.
0: Right. They didn't do a proposal or anything. They just got up there and was like, okay, cool. I guess, how do we get down? Yeah, we can jump. We got parachutes with us. That's the important part.
1: It'd be funny to AI our faces on them.
0: It's base jumping
1: the Power
0: off
1: Loon
0: the Space
1: Morning
0: Needle.
1: Show.
0: Yeah. Oh man. Well, this one reminds me of Castaway. Here, it's a sailor from California recovering after spending about a month drifting at sea. Oh, I can't even imagine, man. Kaichi Sato, a.k.a. Kai, left Catalina Island June 7th for his first solo row to Hawaii. A couple weeks in, his mast broke, and the phone he was using for navigation just completely stopped working. Then tried to go back to California under motor power, but then his boat ran out of fuel. Nothing's working for this guy. Sato says he was taken south by the current, kept drifting off course while he tried to improvise some repairs, and he was also running out of drinking water. So time was getting slim. Things weren't looking good. But he survived on condensation, oatmeal, and on fish and squid that landed on his boat. So the guy was just eating raw fish and squid.
1: What kind of boat was it again?
0: It was just a solo row. So, I don't know, just kind of a little,
1: one of those little toy boats. That one girl who went from California to Hawaii, she made it like, what was it, 45?
0: Yeah, something like that. So this guy, well, again, maybe saw that and was like, yeah, I could probably do that. And then next thing you know, he's just living off of fish and squid. But there was a crew that was aboard a cargo ship that found Kai on July 21st. He left June 7th, finally rescued July 21st, about 900 miles from Hawaii. They brought him up aboard, gave him food, water, clothing, and a room before getting back to land. Oh, man, harrowing. It's like almost 6 weeks for that guy.
1: What was his age again?
0: He was, I don't know if it's said. His name is just Kai Sato. Yeah. Why, you think the age plays a factor in there?
1: I don't know. Maybe I have gumption to do that, something like that.
0: Oh, okay. Gotcha. If he's around here, he's like, you know what? We'll do a solo row to Hawaii.
1: That's
0: see how that
1: crazy.
0: Flies out. Oh, speaking of age, I did look up record breaker David Rush. I was way off. Yeah. He's only 41.
1: Oh, yeah. You said 60.
0: Yeah, I was like 60-something. But 41, got over 300 Guinness World Records. Ain't too shabby for him.
1: He's got a lot of bragging rights.
0: That he does. And a spot in history, that's for sure. And always welcome on the Power Loon Morning Show. What? We're not going down in history?
1: I'm going to find the World Guinness phone number and have them come and check us out.
0: Boom. There we go. That's the easiest thing that we can do. Then we got some awards rolling on in. We got more music forecast coming next.
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1: How am I supposed to do the weather?
0: Just thanks, say it.
1: Thanks, Sherry. Love the pick.
0: Yeah, we did climb the Empire State, it looks like. I like that. I'm throwing the hang loose, and then you were just dead-eyeing that camera. That's gorgeous.
1: Maybe you should copy it and put it on Facebook.
0: There's an idea.
1: Yeah, or whatever, as long as we have Sherry's approval. All right, patchy smoke later on. That's going to last into our early evening hours. We're looking at 89 today, 67 for tonight. Tomorrow, we do have a possibility of showers, not a big possibility. Partly sunny and hot and 92. Currently, it's 69.
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1: You know what's funny about that picture? I hate heights.
0: Oh, yeah?
1: It's Mitch and Zach. How you doing? You're home for the best in classic rock. Here is Journey on the Power Loon.

0: Hey, it's Journey on 107.5 The Power Loon, just the same way. Happy Tuesday to you. Welcome to it. Zach and Mitch, about to pass halfway mark of the show now.
1: Man, I got to start looking at David Lee Roth. He canceled his...
0: Yeah, he did. Yep. Everything on his website is nixed.
1: Except for Sturgis.
0: Except for the Sturgis show. Yeah, which I feel that that'll go off without a hitch. I'm sure he'll do that one, but... Yeah. I don't know if it's the blue dot syndrome, as they call it, where it's
1: what's
0: just,
1: the blue dot syndrome?
0: Blue dot syndrome is just low ticket sales. So, you know, like when you go to Ticketmaster and you pull up the map.
1: Yeah,
0: all that. But then maybe that coupled with, you know, a bunch of videos on
1: he's
0: social
1: just
0: media
1: weird on
0: going
1: the stage.
0: Viral. Well, he's a great frontman. I've always said he's one of the greatest frontmen, man. So well, I mean, he's still got the energy.
1: He would see some video.
0: Yeah, maybe it's just the...
1: I'd be like, I paid for this.
0: The vocals are got to work on sometimes. But we're going to keep you up to date on all things happening. Your Power Loon headlines from the Brainerd Now Newsroom, brought to you by Growing Power.
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4: With news at this hour from the Brainerd Now Newsroom, I'm Tess Taylor. A report finds that DOGE delayed the Echo Trail fire prevention plan near Ely. The Washington Post found DOGE held up $10 million that were intended for the U.S. Forest Service last year. The project would have removed dead trees along the Echo Trail to reduce wildfire fuel and strengthen the road as the fire break. Some of the same acreage later burned in the Sioux Fire, which prompted evacuation orders north of Ely. This comes as some of those woods off the Echo Trail near Ely are burning. Paddlers are returning to the Boundary Waters Canoe Area Wilderness as fires continue to burn. The Forest Service reopened several eastern entry points on Monday after 2 weeks of closures. Officials closed over 1 million acres July 14th as more than 20 wildfires burned in the Superior National Forest. The fires have burned more than 64,000 acres and prompted evacuations near Ely. The Forest Service plans to reopen about 40% of the wilderness for overnight trips on Thursday. And the Minnesota Department of Natural Resources is inviting people interested in Leech Lake fisheries management to share their thoughts on a draft update of the fisheries management plan for the lake. The DNR last updated the Leech Lake fisheries management plan in 2021, and in the new plan, the agency is aiming to reflect current public values and attitudes about how the lake should be managed.

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1: For your Power Loon Sports, the Vikings had announced a number of roster moves yesterday. Minnesota has waived undrafted rookie linebacker Kelly Lawson and waived undrafted rookie receiver Luke Weisong, who received a non-football injury designation. The Vikings also designated undrafted rookie running back John Owens with a non-football illness. And they're also adding a veteran to their defense, three-time Pro Bowler Jamal Adams agreeing to join Minnesota. The 30-year-old posted on social media, year 10 with a hashtag skull while sitting next to a Vikings logo. Adams has recorded more than 22 sacks and 4 interceptions across 102 career games. Some other team news, all veterans expected to arrive for the initial launching of training camp today. Oh, we see Spencer Jones will be staying with the Denver Nuggets after the team matched an offer sheet from the Oklahoma City Thunder. The 25-year-old forward will get $12 million over the next 2 years. Jones emerged as a key contributor for Denver last season, averaging more than 5 points and 3 rebounds in 64 games last season. Let's see, more details emerging about North Carolina's placement of football general manager Mike Lombardi on paid leave. ESPN reports the school is acting on a human resources complaint filed by a former football staff member. The 67-year-old was placed on leave yesterday morning as the Tar Heels prepare to begin its second fall camp under legendary head coach Bill Belichick. The wife of Kansas City Chiefs offensive coordinator Eric Bieniemy is recovering from serious injuries after allegedly being shot by the couple's son. Loudoun County, Virginia authorities say 27-year-old Elijah Bieniemy is facing malicious wounding and firearms charges. He's accused of shooting 57-year-old Mia in the chest and arm at their home on Sunday night. Eric had left Chiefs training camp in Missouri after receiving word of the shooting. And the Twins continued their 6-game homestand tonight, Minnesota hosting the Kansas City Royals for the start of a 3-game set at Target Field. Twins looking for their third straight victory after winning 4 of their last 5. And that's a game you can hear on our sister station, Cool 103.5. That's been a look at your Power Loon Sports.
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1: Power Loon weather. Yes, we have orange sunshine out there. Partly sunny and 89. Lingering smoke will be with it this evening as well with a low of 67. Tomorrow, about a 30% chance of showers. Partly sunny, hot, and 92. Right now, 70.
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1: It is Mitch and Zach. Happy Tuesday to you. You're home for the best in classic rock. Here's Foghat on the Power Loon.

0: 107.5 The Power Loon, your home for the best in classic rock and music from Foghat. Good morning, it's Zach and Mitch. Tuesday, July 28th. Mitch, what happened on this day in history?
1: Your good morning was kind of singy-songy. Good morning.
0: Good morning.
1: On this day, 1973, the Grateful Dead, the Allman Brothers, and the band headline what many historians claim to be the largest gathering of people in the history of the United States. The event drew a crowd of over 600,000 people outside of Watkins Glen, New York. I wonder where they all parked. Maybe
0: That's a great question.
1: Maybe hitchhiking back in 73. 1995, James L. Hendricks won back the rights to his son Jimi Hendrix's name, likeness, image, and music after a variety of films had profited from the late guitarist's music. 2005, a handwritten lyric sheet of the Beatles song All You Need Is Love set a new sales record, shattering the old one. The sheet sold at an auction, fetching more than $1,050,000. Before the sale, auctioneer Ted Owen noted that if the bidding hit $879,000, that figure would be twice the previous record for the manuscript of pop music. And guitarist in 2006, Sir Paul McCartney, he learned his first chords that sold at an auction at London's Abbey Road Studios for over $300,000.
0: Lord.
1: The Rex acoustic guitar helped McCartney persuade John Lennon to let him join his band, the Quarrymen, in 1957. Ah. There's your history lesson.
0: Thank you, Mitch. And looking at birthdays here, taking a peek at famous folk. Jesse Spano from Saved by the Bell. Elizabeth Berkley celebrating 52. I was more of a Kelly Kapowski guy myself. Jim Davis, creator of Garfield, 81. Oh, Hayden Monday. Sally Struthers, Gloria from All in the Family, 79. And let's see, we got Dana White, the UFC man, turning 57. Peter Cullen, who was the voice of Optimus Prime in the original cartoons, 85. And drummer of Bad Co, Simon Kirk, who is celebrating 76. And some local ones, we've got two. We've got Paisley Schweistahl, who is celebrating the big 10 today. Welcome to 10, Paisley. And Kathy Neff, who is celebrating 60. Papa Murphy's Pizza, going up to Paisley this morning. Get a hold of us and celebrate with a pie accordingly. Back into it here at your home for the best in classic rock, 752 with Pink Floyd on the Power Loon.

0: Steve. It's Pink Floyd on 107.5 The Power Loop. You're home for the best in classic rock. Zach and Mitch here. 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
7: Power Loon weather, patchy smoke. We're going to have that through the evening hours. Partly sunny, 89 for today. Overnight, 67. Tomorrow, 92 with a possibility of maybe some showers. Currently, 70.
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0: Man, with the Eagles, can't seem to find my way out, though. It's Zach and Mitch, 107.5 The Power Loon. Morning to ya.
1: Would you want to find a way out? Then you could just sleep all day.
0: Oh, that'd be nice. Yeah, yeah. Just kind of just hold up in the hotel room, have housekeeping take care of me, get some
1: room
0: service.
1: An endless charge account.
0: Yeah.
1: I want some burgers. Charge it to my room.
0: There you go. Burgers for breakfast, man. Ain't no better way to go. Burgers for breakfast and then pancakes for dinner. That's how you do it, man.
1: I'd rather have cake for breakfast.
0: Oh, that reminds me. There's a
1: what?
0: Oh, it's a Bill Cosby himself. One of his stand-up specials that he did, where he talks about that, like where cake, you know, it's like made from eggs and flour or whatever. And it's like all the fixings of a pancake, basically, but just in a chocolate cake form. So he's like, yeah, cake for breakfast, of course.
1: Throw some Wetty Rip on it. Ready rip.
0: Ready rip.
1: Strawberries.
0: Ready rip and letter rip, baby. It's all you gotta do.
1: Butter.
0: A little butter. Well, a better brand of butter makes every better. Or wait, no. No, I already boxed
1: now
0: that.
1: I'm hungry.
0: I know. It seems that...
1: You're so bad.
0: Around this time, this always happens. Or at like 6:45, that'll happen too. Start talking food. It's like, ah, dang, man. Now my belly's getting all rumbly.
1: Okay, so Brett, I'm just going to ask you a random question.
0: Sure.
1: So with any breakfast item, what do you see yourself overeating if you could have anything?
0: Bacon.
1: Oh, I was thinking the same
0: thing.
1: It'd
0: be bacon, yeah. I just
1: burnt bacon or just to that point of crunchiness?
0: Oh, man. You know, just kind of on the point of crunchiness and maybe a little bit underdone as well, where you still kind of got that flap to it, where the fat hasn't rendered and completely crisped up yet, so it's all just wobbly.
1: And do you like syrup on your bacon? If it got mixed,
0: I wouldn't mind, I guess, but I'm not one for, you know, dipping my bacon in syrup by any means. Gotta keep it separated, man.
1: Sounds like a
0: that.
1: Song I know.
0: Right,
1: keep
0: yeah.
1: Them separated.
0: That's right. Well, we got some rock and roll, some entertainment news that is coming up here. And I literally had just seen this because, you know, we were talking earlier in the show about David Lee Roth and having to nix all those dates except for the
1: just
0: Sturgis
1: a random
0: one.
1: Conversation.
0: Yeah. And lo and behold, manifesting it, because David is going to be having, another event that is coming up here in just a couple days, actually. So we'll dig into that.
1: Oh, do you have the Sammy Hagar comment about what he said about David canceling stuff?
0: No, well, from what I saw in the video, he was just very apologetic.
1: Oh.
0: Yeah, he was
1: cool.
0: Just kind of like, man, I'm sorry
1: classy
0: to hear that.
1: Classy man there.
0: Well, Sammy's always classy. Yep. That and whatever else we can think of coming up. But first, your ZZ Top on the Power Loop.
2: 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United takes his time. Right to check outside the game. You know what I'm talking about. 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

0: 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Days inching closer and closer that they're taking on Mystic Lake Amphitheater August 16th alongside Foreigner. Double Trouble, Double Vision Tour.
1: A venue I'd love to go to and participate in a concert.
0: Absolutely. I actually had a buddy that was sending me videos last night. He was out at in Shakopee checking out the Avenged Sevenfold Good Charlotte show. Oh man! So he sent me a few videos of Seven. Oh my gosh! Just absolutely ripping it up. I mean, Sinister Gates, one of the greatest living guitarists right now. I tell you, man. God, I love that band. Anywho's, we got some rock news stuff to get into because we've got a reunion 11 years in the making. Earlier, talking about David Lee Roth having to nix a whole bunch of shows, but he will be back on the stage this Thursday in Fargo, North Dakota. Now, not in the typical music fashion, but him and Alex Van Halen are going to be doing a TED Fargo event. TEDx Fargo, some people call it. You know the TED Talks, Mitch?
1: Yeah.
0: Yeah, yeah. So there's that whole kind of thing. So Alex had been announced as a speaker for the event several weeks ago, but Roth's recent addition has certainly turned some heads. It's been more than a decade since Van Halen's final concert. That took place October 4th, 2015 at the Hollywood Bowl, and that would have been the last time that Alex and Roth actually appeared together at a public event. Then, of course, you know, Roth making headlines when he canceled all but one of his remaining 2026 tour dates, the Sturgis show. And Alex kind of remaining largely out of the public eye. He did make some sporadic appearances promoting Brothers, the memoir that he did back in 2024.
1: Yeah.
0: And then I think with the release of Brothers, he had also kind of released some archival footage, quote unquote, I guess, of Eddie playing around, which is really cool to hear again. But those that are expecting a musical performance, not going to be part of the event. Instead, it's being promoted with the following promise: three icons, one stage, and one conversation you won't want to miss. Three icons.
1: Who's the third?
0: That's a great question.
1: Could it be Sammy?
0: There's David. There's Alex. I don't think it's Sammy. I mean, he definitely would have been in this write-up here, but
1: three icons.
0: Yeah, three icons. Maybe you got somebody else that's kind of hanging out with them, but those who are unable to attend in person, which, I guess you got a couple days to make your trip if you so choose, they will be actually doing it over on YouTube. They'll be posting those within a few weeks. So I'd say by mid-August, you'll be able to head up on the YouTubes and look up the David Lee Roth, Alex Van Halen TED Talk. Kind of interesting.
1: Plus some other iconic individual.
0: Yeah, plus some rando over there. Yeah, they just kept him. It's like roster dating. They just kept him in the back pocket, apparently.
1: Yeah. Pull him out only when you need him. Aw, look at this. Axl Rose likes ice cream.
0: Well, who doesn't?
1: Yeah, Guns N' Roses frontman made quite the impression at Sarasota Gelato in Saratoga Springs, New York.
0: Well, first off, ice cream and gelato are not the same thing.
1: Well, it's cold. You tongue it. It's all the same to me.
0: Okay.
1: This is before the band's July 26th show at the Saratoga Performing Arts Center. Surveillance photos shared on Instagram by a local realtor, Jessica Happich, showed Rose taste testing flavors eating from a cone. Mm. He was taste testing them flavors. I wonder what ultimately he picked. Her daughter, who served him, didn't recognize Rose until after he left. Yesterday, she was like, "I'm pretty sure the really nice guy I waited on Friday is really famous."
0: Maybe.
1: Happich wrote, the daughter noted he was super cool to talk to, and GNR performed a 28-song set the following Friday night, drawing nearly 25,000 fans. And their next stop, Chicago.
0: There you go.
1: Tomorrow.
0: Yeah. Well, speaking of Mystic Lake, yeah, they're swinging by there August 8th, I believe is what it is, on their world tour.
1: Dang.
0: They got Public Enemy opening up for them.
1: So if you have an ice cream vending machine, there you go.
0: Gelato
1: oh,
0: vending machine.
1: Gelato.
0: They're different. They got different tastes, man.
1: I know.
0: One of them's more airy. Now, I believe I had heard something in there that the reason or how these photos got online was because it was a realtor.
1: Mm-hmm. Jessica Happich.
0: Posting surveillance photos online.
1: Yeah.
0: That's kind of creepy.
1: That is very creepy.
0: Not going to lie to you on that one. I mean, I could understand maybe if it was like the business's cameras, but you're telling me that it was just
1: there were surveillance photos.
0: Some random lady just kind of going through her cameras late at night and being like, oh, crap, look at that, Axl Rose. I don't know about that one.
1: It's probably a Rhodes surveillance camera, and she's in the office. How did she get access to that?
0: Very big,
1: creepy,
0: big brothery to me. Yeah. Well, we've got a new graphic novel on the way. The life and legacy of Janis Joplin will be the subject of a new graphic novel. It's called Janis Joplin Pearl, being described as a raw, intimate portrait of an artist who gave every piece of herself to the music. 100% he did, or she did. Book follows the singer at the height of her power, and that is available to order, pre-order now, and will be shipping on October 28th. Kind of cool.
1: Has there been any Janis Joplin biopic movies?
0: Top of my head, I don't recall one. But I'm hard pressed.
1: I bet you one will get done.
0: Yeah, I don't know who'd be able to do that. You know, well, I mean, there are plenty of actors and actresses out there that have definitely surprised me with their vocal
1: capabilities.
0: When it
1: comes to that, it should be an unknown.
0: Exactly. Like what Sam Mendes is doing with the Beatles biopics coming out in a couple of years. Like, got some unknowns playing them, which is great. Yeah, because what if they had like Tom Holland playing Paul McCartney? I'd just be sitting there and being like, Spider-Man can really rip the piece, man. Like, right? You know what I mean?
1: So, for-choo.
0: Yeah, exactly. Got the web slingers out. MJ!
1: Let's see. Queen's historic July 27th, 1986 Budapest concert is getting a 4K restoration.
0: Oh, this was in history class yesterday.
1: Oh, really?
0: It was.
1: Well, I wasn't here yesterday.
0: I know. Well, no. I mean, like, in history, like, I had talked about them performing the show.
1: Oh,
0: yeah,
1: got
0: that's
1: it.
0: What I meant, yeah.
1: It's hitting cinema and IMAX theaters October 7th with a home release following October 30th. So the show was the first Western arena concert held behind the Iron Curtain and one of Freddie Mercury's final live performances before his 1991 death. Remastered by Peter Jackson.
0: Whoa!
1: Yeah. Park Road post-production guitarist Brian May called it a huge emotional moment, noting fans had previously only had access to Queen's music through illegal cassettes.
0: Mm-hmm.
1: Drummer Roger Taylor said the event proved music really can be a great cause. And the film premieres September 15th at the Budapest Classics Film Marathon, followed by a London premiere September 30th. And physical formats, we're talking album, CD, DVD, Blu-ray, and digital. So, yeah. Christmas early.
0: That is insane.
1: That would be an awesome one to see.
0: Oh, and Peter Jackson behind that?
1: Yeah.
0: Lord of the Rings? King Kong? That same Peter Jackson?
1: Is that the concert where Freddie's in that gold coat? Well, I'll have to look at it.
0: Not quite sure.
1: That performance sticks in my
0: head. I wasn't there for that, so I'm not really
1: social media these days.
0: Oh, well, that's true. Well, AI these days, you never know. You never know what's real. Next thing you know, you're looking over there and being like, oh, look at that. Zach and Mitch scaled the Empire State Building.
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0: If it's got speakers or lights, sound conditioning probably messes around with it. 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
1: Well, we're going to have patchy smoke out there lasting through our evening hours. Expect orange sunshine today, 89, 67 overnight, and tomorrow so far, about a 30% chance of showers. Partly sunny and going to be a warm one, 92, currently 71.
0: We've got the world famous Power Loon game show coming up around 8:45, divvying out a prize and a Power Loon Summer 35 shirt, thanks to our friends at Shannon's Auto Bodies. So that's still to come. News and sports next after Badfinger on the Power Loon.

0: Bad Finger on 107.5 The Power Loon, some Baby Blue. Good morning, Zach and Mitch here with you. And we were talking earlier in the show about Crazy Days that has taken over ShopBeBay.com tomorrow for the rest of the week with a whole bunch of deals for you. But for today, well, we got a big deal for you. It is some tickets to Brainerd International Raceway's 2026 NHRA Nationals gate admission with reserved seat. Yeah, that's going to be August 20th through the 23rd. And every ticket, a pit pass, you can get up close in the pits, watch the teams work, maybe catch some autographs and photos throughout the day, maybe get a little nitro bath in there as well.
1: Fan shocked.
0: Absolutely, yeah. Man. Yeah, so $215 worth our regular price, but since it's our bargain of the day at shopebay.com, $107.50 there for you. I ain't going to find a better price on some Nationals tickets. 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
0: That's all I got
1: to
0: do.
1: Yeah.
0: 833, keep you up to date on all things happening. Your Power Loon headlines from the Brainerd Now Newsroom.
2: From the Brainerd Now Newsroom, I'm Tess Taylor. Minnesota First Lady Gwen Walls is casting her support behind Congresswoman Angie Craig in the U.S. Senate race. Her endorsement comes after her husband, Governor Tim Walls, refuses to back Craig or her opponent, Lieutenant Governor Peggy Flanagan, in the August 11th primary election. Gwen Walls said Craig is the best candidate to beat Republicans and win in the November general election. Craig also has received the support of Minneapolis Mayor Jacob Frey and St. Paul Mayor Kaleo Herr. Meanwhile, Flanagan, who is the DFL-endorsed candidate, has received recent support from well-known Democrats, such as Senator Bernie Sanders of Vermont and Senator Elizabeth Warren of Massachusetts. The Boundary Waters Canoe Area Wilderness is partially reopening for overnight camping. The central and eastern entry points will allow day and overnight use. The reopening will restore access to about 39% of the wilderness. Officials closed the entire wilderness on July 14th as wildfires spread throughout the Superior National Forest. The Forest Service says the reopening plan may change if fire conditions worsen. And the Minnesota Department of Natural Resources is inviting people interested in Leech Lake fisheries management to share their thoughts on a draft update of the fisheries management plan for the lake. The DNR last updated the Leech Lake fisheries management plan in 2021, and in the new plan, the agency is aiming to reflect current public values and attitudes about how the lake should be managed. The updated master plan will be used to guide the management of Leech Lake fish populations and will include goals, objectives, and actions for the lake for the next 10 years. The public can obtain a digital copy of the draft update at mndnr.gov/leechlake. That's news at this hour from the Brainerd Now Newsroom. I'm Tess Taylor.
0: Thank you, Tess. And as we get into your Power Loon sports, seems that Spencer Jones will be staying with the Denver Nuggets after the team matched an offer sheet from the Oklahoma City Thunder. 25-year-old forward will get $12 million over the next 2 years. Jones had emerged as a key contributor for Denver last season, averaging more than 5 points and 3 rebounds in 64 games last season. More details emerging about North Carolina's placement of football general manager Mike Lombardi on paid leave. ESPN reports the school is acting on a human resources complaint filed by a former football staff member. The 67-year-old was placed on leave yesterday morning as the Tar Heels prepared to begin its second fall camp under legendary head coach Bill Belichick. Vikings announcing a number of roster moves yesterday as well. Minnesota has waived undrafted rookie linebacker Kelly Lawson and waived undrafted rookie receiver Luke Weisong, who received a non-football injury designation. Vikings also designated undrafted rookie running back Ajon Owens with a non-football illness. They're also adding a veteran to their defense. Three-time Pro Bowler Jamal Adams has agreed to join Minnesota. The 30-year-old posted on social media, year 10, with a hashtag skull while sitting next to a Vikings logo. Adams has recorded more than 22 sacks and 4 interceptions across 102 career games. And some other team news, all veterans are expected to arrive for the initial launching of training camp today. Link's going to be back in action this evening. They are hosting the Toronto Tempo at Target Center for the first game of a home-and-home. Link's are hoping to extend their winning streak to 8 games now. And the Twins continue their 6-game homestand tonight. Minnesota hosting the Kansas City Royals for the start of a 3-game set at Target Field. Going to be busy down in the Metro. Twins looking for their 3rd straight victory after winning 4 of their last 5. And that's a game you'll be able to catch on our sister station, Cool 103.5. Now, it's been a look at your Power Loon Sports.
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26: Araloon weather, patchy smoke. 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Maybe a reprieve tomorrow. Showers, that would be nice. Partly sunny and hot, though, and 92. Currently, it's 71.
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0: 107.5, the Power Loon got Pat Benatar, showing for the best in classic rock. 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
1: I'm ready to clap.
0: All right, you ready?
1: Yeah, bring it, baby.
0: Here we go.
1: Oh, gotcha. Premature Mitch, come on.
0: Power Loon game show, here we go. And we're looking to give away $15 to the Green Lantern and a Power Loon Summer 35 t-shirt. Who do we got with us on the line this morning?
2: Jerry Oakley.
0: Jerry, how are you this morning, man?
2: Good.
0: Good, good. Any big plans? You just kind of cruising through your Tuesday?
2: No, just
0: going to
2: go play some golf.
0: Yeah. Oh, there you go.
1: Oh, lucky guy. Right. Yeah, you got to do it this morning while it's still kind of mellow out.
0: Right, right. Let's see, where are you golfing out of, Jerry?
2: Eagle Landing.
0: Oh, there
1: right
0: you
1: there
0: go.
1: Right there on 371. Is that a hard course to golf?
2: No, it's a really nice course to golf,
1: actually. Okay.
0: Very nice. I guess it will be hard for me, but that's just because I don't golf.
2: Well, yeah, they're all hard for me.
0: Yeah, just shanking it constantly. Just pick it up and throw it.
1: You're
0: You'll
1: a
0: be fine.
1: Professional, Jerry.
0: Well, Jerry, $15 of the Green Lantern and a Power Loon Summer 35 shirt, hoping to give that to you. You ready to play?
2: Yep.
0: Let's do it.
1: All right. Here we go. The question is, remember, Zach's your lifeline. Who is Hello Kitty's boyfriend's name? Or what is Hello Kitty's boyfriend's name? I'm messed up today. Let me alone. What is Hello Kitty's boyfriend's name? Is it Dear George? Is it Dear Daniel? Or is it Dear Mike?
0: Good Lord.
2: Well, I can tell you right now, I need a lifeline because I have no idea.
0: Oh, let's see. Wow. Yeah, I've got no idea on this one. What was it? Dear Mike, Dear Daniel, and Dear George?
1: Correct.
0: Is that what it was? Okay. Oh, gosh. Well, oh, gosh.
1: And
2: if he doesn't have any idea, I'm going to go with, it sounds like George to me. So I'm going to go with Dear George, and that's all I'm saying.
0: No, unfortunately not. No, aww. Dear George. I was hoping there was a Dear John in there, but no, not quite. So it's between Dear Mike and Dear Daniel. Dear Daniel. Was it Dear Daniel?
1: Yes.
0: Oh,
1: Dear Daniel.
0: Okay. Oh, it's, all right.
1: Daniel Starr. He was introduced in 1999.
0: All right then.
1: Mm-hmm.
0: Well, now we know
1: that's
0: something.
1: When Hello Kitty got a man.
0: Okay.
1: And
0: all right.
1: She was introduced in 1974.
0: Boy, she's been around for a hot minute, but single.
1: At least she's
0: for
1: loyal.
0: 25 years, I guess. Yeah, there's
1: all right.
0: Well, I guess couldn't get you the certificate or the t-shirt, unfortunately, Jerry, but at least we learned something.
2: That's all right.
0: All right.
2: You guys have a good day.
0: Hey.
1: Yeah, happy golfing, Jerry.
0: Yeah, good luck out there, man.
2: All right.
0: Take care. Dear Daniel. Wow. I was not expecting a Hello Kitty trivia question on my bingo card today.
1: But you know what? Hello Kitty and I have some things in common.
0: Oh?
1: Let's see. She's sweet, kind, friendly, and a bit of a tomboy. Hey!
0: Hey, the last one, you nailed it on the head. Sweet, kind? I'm not so sure about that one, Mitch.
1: Aw, that's not nice, Zach.
0: Well, it's because you don't bring me any gifts. Once you start bringing me stuff, then maybe...
1: Hey, you get my presents every day. That's good enough.
0: That's the true present right there. Christmas in July. Har, hearty, har, har. All righty. Well,
1: thank God July's almost done with.
0: Yeah, yeah. Well, then we're just into August. And then it's Christmas in August, baby. No. Let's do our deep track. How's that sound this morning?
1: Yeah, how did you come about picking
0: this morning? I don't know. I just kind of just pull things out of my rear end or just pluck them out of thin air. And I don't know. I kind of wanted to hear some.
1: I don't know what comes out of your rear end.
0: Some solo plant. Yeah, you don't want to hear
1: this. This is really good.
0: Yeah, that's a great song, man. It's the first single from Mighty Rearranger, Robert Plant and The Strange Sensation. We are shining all around on the Power Loon.

0: Mwah. Little chef's kiss there. Some 05 solo plant shining all around at Joan for the best in classic rock. 107.5 The Power Loon. Oh, what's up?
1: That was a tight pucker.
0: I thought you were talking about something else there for a second. I was like, whoa, no. Mitch. FCC license. We got to keep that
1: in
0: mind.
1: My mind is always in the trash, so.
0: More often than not, yeah.
1: I say no, but I'm lying.
0: Absolutely. I tell you, there's some of the wildest things I've ever heard you say have just been in, like, you know, 15 seconds before we come back out of a song. And I'm like, oh, okay, all right. Mitch, you got to get it out before you got to clean it up before I get on air. Holy moly.
1: Thank God we're not on live somewhere.
0: Well, yeah. Well, you never know. We could have a realtor with a security camera that's posted up around here and throwing stuff online like they did with Axl Rose, just trying to enjoy some gelato, which is not ice cream.
1: I know. It's more like a jello creamy type doohickey stuff. Have you ever had pistachio gelato?
0: Oh, man, that hits the spot. Red Velvet's a really good one, too.
1: It's like, poof, it's all gone.
0: Yeah, truly.
1: It's in my belly. Oh, there, it's on my booty. Yeah.
0: And right down to the games, man. Yeah. Yeah, it's like, you know what? It's a good trade-off, like just a big cup of gelato, and then I get the Amish birthing hips. It all works out well, man.
1: Oh, interesting.
0: It all works fantastically. Yeah, yeah. There was this spot in the Sioux Empire Mall in Sioux Falls, South Dakota, where they had a gelato stand there. So you bet your bippy, anytime we were up in Sioux Falls, had to make a stop at the mall, grab some gelato.
1: You know, I might have to grab some of that today.
0: There you go. Head over to a Slice on Oak's got pretty good gelato, man.
1: Yummy.
0: And some of that on Sunday while I was waiting for my pizza. I was just like, yeah, a little gelato wouldn't hurt anybody.
1: Oh, what flavor?
0: They had a cookies and cream. Oh, I was there. Yeah. Yeah, it was pretty good. I enjoyed.
1: We're so bad.
0: I know.
1: So hungry right now. Shame on us.
0: Well, in that case, we'll go check the fridge for some leftovers. Hang on.
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1: Harlan weather, partly sunny, 89 today. We're going to have some patchy smoke that's going to linger through our early evening hours. Overnight low of 67. Tomorrow, so far, about a 30% chance of showers and storms. So be mindful of the weather. Sunny and hot and 92. Currently 72.
0: We are the Brainerd Lakes home for the best in classic rock. Mitch, I checked the fridge for some leftovers.
1: What did you find, Zach?
0: Well, I found half of somebody's burrito bowl that they got from Chipotle. But
1: did you tongue it or smell it?
0: Oh, don't ever do that again.
1: I saw it on one of the Sandler movies I watched over the weekend.
0: The little tongue flick. Ooh, wee. I don't know. That kind of did something to me.
1: You're weird.
0: All right. Well, I got a little awkward. What'd you find over yonder, eh?
1: Anything interesting? What did I find? This is pretty interesting. Final stop for Big Boy.
0: Big Boy?
1: It's not what you think it is, but the world's largest operating steam locomotive is making one final historic stop in Greeley, Colorado, wrapping up a massive, nearly coast-to-coast cross-country tour. And what's so cool about this Union Pacific legendary Big Boy, number 4014, a 1.2 million pound, 133-foot engine was built in 1941 to haul heavy military gear during World War II.
0: That is so cool.
1: Crowds have been turning out all summer to see Big Boy as it's traveled through 14 states from Sacramento all the way to Philadelphia. And Big Boy is on its way back home now. One more stop in Colorado before it returns to Cheyenne, Wyoming, where it will rest up and prepare for another possible cross-country tour next summer.
0: Oh,
1: I would love to see that.
0: That would be really cool, man.
1: Yeah.
0: I always do enjoy those videos, like the big ships that are coming on through, because and it's really what gets me is depending on the angle that it's on there, you know, when they're shooting it, they can really capture the size of those things. And, you know, where you're just like, what's up with all the ants? Oh, those are people. Oh, okay. Gotcha. And then it's
1: that'd be a good day waster if we just go to Duluth and sit up there.
0: Oh, yeah.
1: And watch the ships. Oh, it's so fun.
0: Absolutely. I mean, Wild Bill from next door, he's done that a couple times where, like, he would pull up the live stream of one of the ships going under, so we just kind of sit there and watch it go on by.
1: Yeah.
0: Yeah.
1: And especially when they speed it up and you watch the bridge go up.
0: Ooh, yeah. And then shroom, just shoot right under there.
1: That is very zen-like for me.
0: Very much so, yeah. And I found something that, well, I might check the freezer for tomorrow, because Matthew McConaughey, all right, and his wife Camilla founded a tequila company together a few years ago. That's Pantalones Organic Tequila. Pantalones? All right. Pants Tequila. But now they're taking things to the next level with some limited edition tequila-infused ice cream. Oh, that sounds pretty good.
1: Especially if it's in lime.
0: Yeah. Pantalones partnered up with another company, Tipsy Scoop, there we go, to create a dairy-free Dallas Margarita Sorbet featuring citrus sorbet and orange liqueur, as well as something called Peaches and Cream, which is a tequila-infused peach ice cream with a hint of tangy lime. There you go, Mitch.
1: Ooh.
0: Stuff clocks in with a 5% alcohol content, available through August at all Tipsy Scoop locations nationwide. 5% alcohol content in a pint of ice cream. Go through a couple of those.
1: So you're saying
0: that on the town?
1: Just one tablespoon for Mitch and she's done?
0: Yeah, right. Yeah, then you're going to be on the floor going, oh, man, thank you, Matthew McConaughey.
1: Oh,
0: thank
1: brain
0: you.
1: Freeze.
0: Yeah, exactly. Man, that is pretty cool. I did have somebody.
1: I think that would be tasty.
0: I think it would, too. Yeah. And they're always going weird with ice cream flavors. What's the Van Leeuwen's, I believe, is one. They do a lot of weird different flavors. Had one of my buddies that sent me over a mango sticky rice flavor that they had done that he said was pretty cool. But then I think Van Leeuwen's was also the one that last year they did a breast milk ice cream.
1: Did it have real breast milk in it?
0: Well, yeah. Oh, of course it did.
1: How many ladies does it take to make breast milk?
0: I don't know, but I'm pretty sure I've seen commercials about that with that big owl standing in the tree. Yeah. But I suppose we could probably skedaddle on out of here, eh?
1: I don't think I would try breast milk.
0: Why not?
1: My mama said I never took to her breast.
0: All right. Well, that's why you go for the ice cream instead, Mitch. All right. Noelle's going to be in next. She'll take over, kick off that no repeat workday, hang out with you until 2. But until tomorrow morning.
1: I do have a raccoon trash brain. Stay cool, BLA.
0: And you take it easy.
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0: 107.5, the Power Lit and the Clash, of course, from their fifth studio album back in 1981, Combat Rock. Hoping that you'll stay. Welcome to Tuesday. We like to call it Monday's Ugly Sister around here. I'm Noel, glad to be coming through your FM on a beautiful and rather hot AM. Music from 38 Special and The Boss on the way. Keep it here. We'll take a look at your forecast and see when we can expect a cool down, if we even can, next.
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8: A little more of that smoky haze will be in the air again today. Otherwise, partly cloudy. We'll get to around 90 for a high this afternoon. Tonight, 67. Tomorrow, slight chance of an isolated afternoon thunderstorm. Otherwise, sunny, 92. We are going to cool off with highs back in the low to mid 80s by the weekend. In Worthington, Minnesota, you'll discover lakes, great food, and friendly faces. Worthington, it's definitely worth a look. I'm meteorologist Sean Cable. Right now, it's 70.
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0: 107.5, the Powerloon Classic Cars, and let's go. I say we go over to Mark Galbraith's garage. What do you think? He was our grand prize winner for our garage giveaway. Congratulations to Mark, and thanks to all who played along. A great prize as we deliver a beer fridge over to Mark, a cool toolbox, and of course he gets that Powerloon emblem right on his garage floor. Keep it here. We've got more contests coming your way. I think Backyard Barbecue starts just shortly, and music from Zeppelin and Aerosmith before 9:30.
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0: Aerosmith Live train kept a rolling as we roll our way towards 10 o'clock. And the Buried Lakes Home for the Best in Classic Rock continues to roll after 11 with music from Steppenwolf and Sammy Hagar. Welcome to Tuesday. Thanks for taking me along. I'm Noelle here until 2 o'clock. We'll take a look at your forecast. Kick things off with 38 Special when we come back. Keep it here.
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10: I'm meteorologist Rodney Price. Mostly sunny to partly cloudy sky, a little hazy into the afternoon. Temperatures climbing into the upper 80s and a light northwest wind. Tonight, partly cloudy skies, mid-60s. On Wednesday, we will have a chance for a few showers and storms, partly sunny skies, with highs in the lower 90s. Find your next favorite destination, Worthington, Minnesota. It's worth a look. Right now, it's 73.
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107.5, the Power Luden Classic, U2, just after 10 o'clock. Do me a favor, if you're home, you're retired, you're on vacation, and you have your special person, grab them, spin them around a little bit. We're slowing it down. Your slow dance. 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

0: 107.5, The Power Loon, recorded at Sound Emporium Studios in Nashville, Tennessee, back in 1987. I sound like a country DJ. Nashville, Tennessee, back in 1987. R.E.M. off their album Document. And it's the end of the world. And it's actually a Tuesday morning, a beautiful Tuesday morning here in the BLA. Welcome to it, and thanks so much for letting me be part of it. I'm Noel here till 2.
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12: I'm meteorologist Rodney Price. Mostly sunny to partly cloudy sky, a little hazy into the afternoon. Temperatures climbing into the upper 80s and a light northwest wind. Tonight, partly cloudy skies, mid-60s. On Wednesday, we will have a chance for a few showers and storms, partly sunny skies with highs in the lower 90s. Find your next favorite destination, Worthington, Minnesota. It's worth a look. Right now, it's 73.
0: I was reading that it's been 45 years. It's the 45th anniversary of Belladonna, believe it or not, Stevie Nicks' landmark solo debut album. Here she is with Fleetwood Mac at the Power Loon.

Bon Jovi giving love a bad name, and of course, sold out shows left and right at Madison Square Garden right now. Sunday night, he brought out the boss, and he called him the king of New Jersey. That, the words of John Bon Jovi, and the boss joined him for You Can't Go Home and a couple more songs on stage at Madison Square Garden. I'm Noel with you till 2 on a no-repeat workday. We're the Brainerd Lakes home for the best in classic rock. This is Steve Miller at the Power Loon.

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12: I'm meteorologist Rodney Price. Mostly sunny to partly cloudy sky, a little hazy into the afternoon. Temperatures climbing into the upper 80s and a light northwest wind. Tonight, partly cloudy skies, mid-60s. On Wednesday, we will have a chance for a few showers and storms, partly sunny skies, with highs in the lower 90s. Find your next favorite destination, Worthington, Minnesota. It's worth a look. Right now, it's 76.
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drums. Look at that mama, she got it sticking in the cameraman. And we could have some. And he's up there. What's that? Hawaiian noises. He's banging on the bongos like a chimpanzee. Oh, that ain't working.

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0: Def Leppard bringing on the heartbreak at 107.5 The Powerloon. I just found out a little while ago that they've got a really cool YouTube channel, and it's called Behind the Scenes, and it's just them, you know, behind the scenes, basically, doing some rehearsals and all the fun stuff, the candid moments that they catch. So if you're a fan of Def Leppard, you might want to jump on YouTube and check it out. On the way, some David Bowie and Styx, who, by the way, just announced they'll be performing at Treasure Island Casino. That, of course, is Styx, not David Bowie. And November 6th. I love how they plan these for hunting weekend for us women. Styx, November 6th, Treasure Island Casino.
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2: I'm meteorologist Rodney Price. Mostly sunny to partly cloudy sky, a little hazy into the afternoon. Temperatures climbing into the upper 80s and a light northwest wind. Tonight, partly cloudy skies, mid-60s. On Wednesday, we will have a chance for a few showers and storms, partly sunny skies, with highs in the lower 90s. Find your next favorite destination, Worthington, Minnesota. It's worth a look. Currently 77 degrees.
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107.5, the power line. You gotta love the saxophone at the end of that one. David Bowie and Changes. Before you hit the liquor store today, friends, make sure you get your fruits and veggies by stopping by the Farmer's Market. It's happening until 12:30 this afternoon at the Franklin Art Center. Also, Longville has one going. If you're listening up north, welcome. That runs until 1 o'clock today. We're the Bernard Lakes home for the best in classic rock. Here's the Babies at the Power Loon.

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0: 4 and 5, the Power Lou and the late, great Money Man. Eddie Money, Take Me Home Tonight, released back in 1986, August of 86, actually, which if I do my math, that would be 40 years ago. Oh my God, 40 years ago. His album Can't Hold Back came out, and that song, one of Eddie's, I think it was actually Eddie Money's biggest chart hit. 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
11: I'm meteorologist Rodney Price. Mostly sunny to partly cloudy sky. A little hazy into the afternoon. Temperatures climbing into the upper 80s. And a light northwest wind. Tonight, partly cloudy skies, mid-60s. On Wednesday, we will have a chance for a few showers and storms. Partly sunny skies, with highs in the lower 90s. Find your next favorite destination, Worthington, Minnesota. It's worth a look. It's 78 at our studios.
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0: 107.5, the Power Loon. Sometimes you just need some old Allman Brothers. One Way Out as we wrap things up on a Tuesday at the Classic Rock Cafe. Thanks so much for tuning in. Little trivia, see how the brains are working today. Let's do food. As always, I don't know the answer until you do, unless I actually do know the answer. But today is food. What is the only food that can never go bad? Think about your grandma canning. How long did those tomatoes last down in the pantry, in the cellar? What is the only food that can never go bad?
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6: All right, so our trivia question today was about food, and it was, what food will never go bad? All right, let's find the answer. What did you think it was? I thought it was like maybe stewed tomatoes or, I don't know, pickled gizzards. Honey. What food never goes bad? Pure honey lasts forever because it has low water content, high sugar levels, and natural acid. How can that be right? Because, like, lots of times I buy honey, and about a month later, it's all hard. Well, I guess it doesn't go bad. It maybe just gets hard. Well, there you go. Now we know. Honey lasts forever.

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0: 107.5, the Power Loon was Zeppelin's Kashmir, and back tonight is Stairway to 7. If you're a fan of Zepp or know somebody that is, make sure they're locked on a few minutes before 7 o'clock for a couple of back-to-back deep cut Zepp tunes with Logan. Just in front of 1 o'clock, congratulations, friends, downward side of your Tuesday workday. Noel taking you through until 2 o'clock, Supertramp in Buffalo Springfield after the top. We'll come back and take a look at our forecast and kick it off with Van Halen right after this.
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11: I'm meteorologist Rodney Price. Mostly sunny to partly cloudy sky, a little hazy into the afternoon. Temperatures climbing into the upper 80s and a light northwest wind. Tonight, partly cloudy skies, mid-60s. On Wednesday, we will have a chance for a few showers and storms, partly sunny skies, with highs in the lower 90s. Find your next favorite destination, Worthington, Minnesota. It's worth a look. Currently 80 degrees.
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1: Is this Mark Galbraith?
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0: 7.5, the Power Loon and Foreigner. Double Trouble, Double Vision Tour, along with Skinner and Mystic Lake Amphitheater, the 16th of August. Still time for you to get tickets by going to Ticketmaster, as is their still show tickets for the Motley Crue, Tesla, and Extreme Carnival of Sins Tour, also at Mystic Lake Amphitheater. That show is the 21st of August. Just announced November 6th, Styx at Treasure Island Casino. And if you're a fan of Robert Plant, the lead singer of Zeppelin, a nice small venue at the State Theater in Minneapolis, that show October 14th.
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14: I'm meteorologist Rodney Price. Mostly sunny to partly cloudy sky, a little hazy into the afternoon. Temperatures climbing into the upper 80s and a light northwest wind. Tonight, partly cloudy skies, mid-60s. On Wednesday, we will have a chance for a few showers and storms, partly sunny skies with highs in the lower 90s. 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

0: 107.5, the Power Loon, the Stone, starting things up just in front of 2 o'clock with Logan in next. As always, taking great care of you throughout the rest of your Tuesday workday with the Workforce Block Party just after 5. Stairway to 7 before 7 o'clock. After 2, the Grateful Dead, the Police in Boston.
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8: I'm meteorologist Rodney Price. Mostly sunny to partly cloudy sky, a little hazy into the afternoon. Temperatures climbing into the upper 80s and a light northwest wind. Tonight, partly cloudy skies, mid-60s. On Wednesday, we will have a chance for a few showers and storms, partly sunny skies with highs in the lower 90s. 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

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Good afternoon, Logan Villa with you here and now, going trucking with Deep Purple.

0: That's NXS and what you need. It's your home for the best in classic rock. 107.5, The Power Loon. Logan Veo here. I've also got what you need. 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
33: I'm meteorologist Rodney Price. Mostly sunny to partly cloudy sky, a little hazy into the afternoon. Temperatures climbing into the upper 80s and a light northwest wind. Tonight, partly cloudy skies, mid-60s. On Wednesday, we will have a chance for a few showers and storms, partly sunny skies with highs in the lower 90s. Find your next favorite destination, Worthington, Minnesota. It's worth a look. Right now, it's 82.
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1: Is this Mark Galbraith?
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ZZ Top with Legs at 107.5, the Power Loon. Logan here, and I can't believe it's already next week, but the Crow Wing County Fair coming right up. Of course, be at the Crow Wing County Fairgrounds in Brainerd. And some of us from the Power Loon, we're going to be out there throughout the week. We'll have more specific details for you when we get a little bit closer, but keep an eye on the Power Loon Facebook page. Keep your ear to the radio. Of course, your chance to meet some of us and maybe even score a Power Loon t-shirt. Again, we'll be out there at the Crow Wing County Fair. Details to come. And this next song makes me think of the fair always. It's got that vibe to it. Emerson, Lake, and Palmer at the Power Loon.

0: And Morrison with Brown Eyed Girl at 107.5. The Power Loon. 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
9: I'm meteorologist Rodney Price. Mostly sunny to partly cloudy sky, a little hazy into the afternoon. Temperatures climbing into the upper 80s and a light northwest wind. Tonight, partly cloudy skies, mid-60s. On Wednesday, we will have a chance for a few showers and storms, partly sunny skies, with highs in the lower 90s. Find your next favorite destination, Worthington, Minnesota. It's worth a look.
10: currently 83 degrees.
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Going separate ways from Journey. It's 107.5, the Power Loon. Logan with you here, quarter after three on a Tuesday afternoon, cranking up my favorite Leonard Skinner song. It's Simple Man at the Power Loon.

0: Betty Lou's getting out tonight, and there ain't a damn thing you can do about it. It's 107.5, the Power Loon, Bob Seger and the Silver Bullet Band right there. Logan with you, and again, as each and every day passes, we get closer to the kids being back in school. If you're a parent, you might be saying, yay. If you're a kid, well, probably not so much, but the point is that when the kids finally do go back to school, we want them to be fully equipped with all the tools that they need to be able to learn and succeed, and that's why we are partnered up with the Lakes Area United Way, once again, for our Stuff a Bus program. So if you're out doing a little shopping, happen to walk by, you know, a display with school supplies, just pick up an extra item or two and donate them to the Stuff a Bus program, because that would be super awesome of you. We would be super thankful. You can find little yellow buses to stuff at many locations around the area, including Ace Hardware in Brainerd, Deerwood Bank in Baxter, and the Garage Door Store in Nisswa.
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13: I'm meteorologist Rodney Price. Mostly sunny to partly cloudy sky, a little hazy into the afternoon. Temperatures climbing into the upper 80s and a light northwest wind. Tonight, partly cloudy skies, mid-60s. On Wednesday, we will have a chance for a few showers and storms, partly sunny skies, with highs in the lower 90s. Find your next favorite destination, Worthington, Minnesota. It's worth a look. Currently 83 degrees.
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107.5, the Power Loon. Those are the Scorpions, still loving you. And I'm Logan Vio, still playing your great classic rock. 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

0: Van Halen and When It's Love at 107.5, the Power Loon. Logan here as we approach 4 o'clock. We're going to hop on a train with Ozzy Osbourne to get us there next.
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13: I'm meteorologist Mace Michaels. Partly cloudy tonight, some patchy smoke, warm and muggy with a low in the mid-60s. A mix of sun and clouds for tomorrow, hot and humid, highs right around 90. A chance of showers and storms Thursday, highs in the upper 80s, and a good chance of rain Friday, highs near 80. Lakes, great food, and friendly faces. It's all in Worthington, Minnesota, and it's worth a look. Currently, it's 85.
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1: Is this Mark Galbraith?
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Logan coming to you here on a Tuesday afternoon. We're just going to keep it rocking and rolling all night. 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

0: A little Zeppelin at 107.5, the Power Loon, your home for the best in classic rock. Logan coming to you, 420 here on a Tuesday afternoon. And I know normally 420 would be time for a smoke break, but we're actually going to sit down and have a drink with George Thorogood next here at the Power Loon.
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12: I'm meteorologist Mace Michaels. Partly cloudy tonight, some patchy smoke, warm and muggy with a low in the mid-60s. A mix of sun and clouds for tomorrow, hot and humid, highs right around 90. A chance of showers and storms Thursday, highs in the upper 80s, and a good chance of rain Friday, highs near 80. Lakes, great food, and friendly faces. It's all in Worthington, Minnesota, and it's worth a look. Currently, it's 85.
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13: I want to tell you a story about the house went blue. I come home one Friday, had to tell the landlady I done lost my job. She said, that don't confront me. Long as I get my money next Friday. Now next Friday I come, I didn't get the rent. 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
9: I'm meteorologist Mace Michaels. Partly cloudy tonight, some patchy smoke, warm and muggy with a low in the mid-60s. A mix of sun and clouds for tomorrow, hot and humid, highs right around 90. A chance of showers and storms Thursday, highs in the upper 80s, and a good chance of rain Friday, highs near 80. Lakes, great food, and friendly faces. It's all in Worthington, Minnesota, and it's worth a look. Right now, we're at 86.
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0: Paul McCartney and Wings, the band on the run at 107.5, the Power Loon. 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
10: I'm meteorologist Mace Michaels. Partly cloudy tonight, some patchy smoke, warm and muggy with a low in the mid-60s. A mix of sun and clouds for tomorrow, hot and humid, highs right around 90. A chance of showers and storms Thursday, highs in the upper 80s, and a good chance of rain Friday, highs near 80. Lakes, great food, and friendly faces. It's all in Worthington, Minnesota, and it's worth a look. Currently, it's 87.
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Austin. 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Logan coming to you here 10 after 6 on a Tuesday evening, and it's wedding season. So here's a song that fits, Billy Idol at The Power Loon.

0: 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I don't care how hot it's been lately, you're never going to convince me that these types of days aren't better than what we get in December in the BLA. 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
12: I'm meteorologist Mace Michaels. Partly cloudy tonight, some patchy smoke, warm and muggy with a low in the mid-60s. A mix of sun and clouds for tomorrow, hot and humid, highs right around 90. A chance of showers and storms Thursday, highs in the upper 80s, and a good chance of rain Friday, highs near 80. Lakes, great food, and friendly faces. It's all in Worthington, Minnesota, and it's worth a look. Right now, we're at 86.
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0: 107.5, the Power Loon. It's Aerosmith, and well, I'll admit, even as a big Zeppelin fan, back in the day, Robert Plant wearing those super tight pants. Yeah, that dude kind of looked like a lady, but he sure could sing. And so we're going to give you a double shot of Zeppelin, a little thing we call the Stairway to Seven. It is on the other side of your Power Loon weather coming up next.
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2: I'm meteorologist Mace Michaels. Partly cloudy tonight, some patchy smoke. Warm and muggy with a low in the mid-60s. A mix of sun and clouds for tomorrow. Hot and humid. Highs right around 90. A chance of showers and storms Thursday. Highs in the upper 80s. And a good chance of rain Friday. Highs near 80. Lakes, great food, and friendly faces. It's all in Worthington, Minnesota, and it's worth a look. Right now, we're at 86.
3: 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Logan Vio out. 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Rock until midnight. Stairway to Seven time. We're going to start you off with Houses of the Holy. 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I'll be back around again tomorrow, so until next time, we'll talk soon.

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